0: we have people talking, and I'm going to say it, crap to our younger people. Crap. Now, I just want one final couple of minutes. In the future, I would like for you to look into Heroes Day, which started in, I think, 2008. It was to replace Queen Elizabeth's holiday. And I explained just now why that was such a good thing, because it wasn't Queen Elizabeth, it was Victoria's birthday. Anyway, we can check if that's not or not. Fact check me. Cool. And one of three of the things was to have community events, outdoor activities, and reflection. Check that out. Reflection. Every year they have a theme. Every year they have a theme, in Bermuda Day in particular. Now, Heroes Day, I'm laughing because somewhere along the way, I didn't get the memo, my brain memo, to say, when did it change to this carnival thing where half-naked, almost naked people who are gyrating and looking so disgusting, and that's my opinion, and y'all got your opinion, then ends up in the Heroes Day week. Can you say the word they're celebrating? Because it doesn't come from Bermuda. It comes from somewhere else. Yep. This celebration, it started in, I think it was 2016 or 2015. Do you know since 2016, there has not been one person chosen to be a hero in Bermuda? Not one. Not one. And this year, 2026, they're celebrating, re-celebrating the eight that were picked from 2008, and the last one picked, Sir John Swan, was 2016. That Heroes Day, which included community events, activities, reflection, has not picked a hero since 2016. And a year before, it was put forward to have this, whatever the heck it's called, this carnival. I can't even spell it. Say it. J-O-U-V-E-R-T. That has taken over that period of time since a year after the last person was chosen. Now, we may sit back and not do stuff from day to day. I fall in that category sometimes. However, like I said, we have something in front of us every day, a mini computer that we can look up anything around the world. Anything. But yet, important things that we should be on top of, we're really not. So we spend more time celebrating this weekend or this period of time, or if the Heroes Day is involved in, throwing paint on each other, dancing. Of course, there's some reflections. Of course, we have the premier giving a statement. Of course, we have other entities doing different reflections and doing different outdoor activities. Of course, we do. However, that week that this event is on, okay, go look it up. That's all I'm going to say. Go look it up yourself. Not you. I'm talking about the audience. I sound a little irritated because I am. Because you, Mr. Shakir, comes there every week for, let's see now, 20 years. You're not talking like, oh, I saw something in the paper today about MP Hayward. Oh, you want to know about it? Oh, let me tell you, because everybody will call me, because we like dirt. We like dirt. But yet we're going to sit and allow you to sometimes be on that show and not even sometimes getting one call. That's ridiculous. Is our voice so unimportant? Have we lost something that should be automatic in us, let alone our children? We want our children to do this, do that. Like the lady just said, like she just quit Mr. Bascom. Yeah. So do not get offended, because I'm not here to offend you. Do not get upset, because I'm not here to upset you. What I'm doing right now is hopefully having us to understand it's in the palm of our hands how much we know, what we got to get to know, and how important it is along with your regular life. that we can pass on to any young person in particular that's around us. I have more to say, but I think I'll leave it there.
1: I thank you for your contribution. I had a note here wanting to actually reflect on Heroes Day, and you've done it masterfully based on what I intended to do, because I like yourself. I'm certain that if and when we look at what transpired for them to come up with the introduction of the Heroes Week, it had to do with trying to get more tourists here. I remember mm-hmm. that argument.
0: Exactly.
1: And they went over and beyond to get tourists here.
0: Yep.
1: Rather than look at the nature and the value of the term Heroes Day.
0: That's right.
1: Now, I often wondered, you know, don't we have enough times where we could play and have fun and, in fact, sometimes embarrass ourselves, whereas we're going to take away from a day like Heroes Day
0: mm-hmm.
1: to have ourselves be degrading our women
0: mm-hmm.
1: by having them being flashed around the world as though mm-hmm. they were naked.
0: Yeah.
1: And we call it a Bermuda celebration.
0: Mm-hmm.
1: That's not what we stand for. We have a greater dignity than that. And I mm-hmm. don't care if it came out of one of the Caribbean islands or not. I don't mm-hmm. need to inherit whatever is not dignified. It's not honorable. We need to make decisions
0: mm-hmm.
1: on what is part of our weaknesses
0: mm-hmm.
1: and decide to recognize what it is that will be our strengths and make mm-hmm. the distinction between these two different things. And
0: mm-hmm.
1: in some cases, even though, like I remember one of my great mentors, he said, you know, there are some things that are worth paying for. Meaning, you may have to pay a price in order to get the better and greater victory. There are some things that's worth dying for, because that's how valuable it is in order for us to have a greater future. We may have to die today to let those live tomorrow. So we need to have a greater distinction of what those things should be.
0: Mm-hmm.
1: And here it is. I'm convinced that we're now been through a period in the last 25, 30 years where we have more weaknesses contributing to our outcome that we're speaking of today than we have reflection of our strengths. That's
0: mm-hmm.
1: why I had to pull that little piece out where heroes demonstrated that they were willing to die for our dignity and for our humanity one time ago. And it was not just any humanity. This
0: mm-hmm.
1: particular writer said God-given humanity. God gave us a dignified, honorable life.
0: Mm-hmm.
1: And the life that was being threatened needed to be protected, and people were willing to give their lives to protect that honor. Nowadays, we've got people shrinking and just giving in to what? Oh, let's make a couple dollars. Oh, let's do this, let's do that,
0: mm-hmm.
1: at the expense of losing our best life. So I say this is a grand opportunity for us, even though we might have made approach to different things with good intentions, we might have slipped up on some things that's more harmful than good.
0: Well, let me just finish with this real quick that you brought it up. What amount of money have we gained in tourism since 2015? I would love to know that, number one. Number two, we have the most churches on our land than anybody else. I think we've got the racket. I'm not going to think for 2 minutes that some of those people who are doing what they're doing, because they want to do it like they're doing it, don't go to church, you know. I'm not going to assume that. And I always say, Jesus was to step down and come, right, in the middle of that. What would Jesus think and say? And what would you think and say? That's all I'm going to say with that. How much money we're getting off that, and how does this really tie in to what we are? And can we make it better for us? Rather than pulling in somebody else in other countries, what they do.
1: Yeah.
0: How come we can't do that? And why are we not have a hero selected since 2016. 10 years. Now, apparently, you don't get picked every year because I'm got the years people were picked.
1: Yeah, but they said they won't do that. They said they're not going to do that.
0: So we had eight from 2008 to 2016, and we have not won six. And this year, we're celebrating these same eight people. How, make that make sense. But there's no cutting off or saying anything about how this is. And guess what? Whatever way you want to celebrate, we're right ahead. Whatever way you want to dress, nobody's telling you don't dress like that. Don't get that wrong. I'm just saying about our community. That's all I'm saying. And if we don't have a thought and a way to think about that and our young people, we need to check ourselves. That's it. And don't ever say, I said, oh, they shouldn't dress like that. No, I'm not doing that because you're free to put on what the heck you feel like putting on. I'm saying the reasons why that government of Bermuda, PLP, instituted that week for heroes and then turned around and instituted that week.
1: It didn't start out as a week. It started out as a day.
0: Well, it's a week.
1: Heroes Day, and it went to a week, and it came around to planning on having more activity, like I said, to attract tourism. So that was all part of the discussion later on. But it started out as Heroes Day.
0: Yeah, well, you can go check the history of that. And like I said, there are parts of it that people do honorably do, and I thank them for that. There are parts in that week that is honorably, in my opinion, honorably done.
1: Yes. But not throwing the baby out with the bathwater.
0: Anyway.
1: You might have stepped away on something that's more harmful than good. Thank you very kindly for your contribution. Have the rest of a great evening.
0: Okay, mate.
1: Caller, you on Balance Matters. Caller, you are on Balance Matters.
2: Hey, boy, you're running hot tonight. It must be Bermuda Day coming, isn't it? yeah, very, very interesting talk. It certainly brings back memories of when we guys were younger, that there were certain days or events or holidays that were set aside that we hoped at our age we could cherish. What has become our Heroes Day is one of them. But we remember that Bermuda Day, which was back then was called May 24th, basically, which the Derby was basically held. Of course, that was popular, especially amongst the black community, until Randy Benjamin, spoke to the world governing body of athletics and had it reinstated as a truly amateur event so that everybody could participate, regardless of them in the Pitt Report turning it into what it ended up being. But a lot of people forget that, which is why I've always advocated for Randy Benjamin being a national hero. For some reason, our national heroes have to be politically orientated all the time. But it would be nice to see someone outside of that realm become the next national hero. The other thing is we have to remember is they've made a decision to not pick anyone living to be the next national hero. Which obviously certainly stops them from coming up with a person readily in that regard. But we remember the days when Cop Match existed, of course. We knew what that was about, commemorating Emancipation Day. And we remember the days when you had the powerboat race. That was a big deal. It wasn't a holiday as such, but it was a big event.
1: Yes.
2: And you looked forward to becoming somewhat of a sporting hero. And you remember, of course, I mentioned the May 24th, which has now become Bermuda Day. You remember the Heroes Day. The interesting thing about that was everybody followed the comet, sailboat.
1: Yes.
2: And the problem has been over the years keeping the comet going. I think had it grown to where it was 100 boats by now, then the youth being able to do things like have the carnival and all that, it wouldn't have been such a motivation for that or drive towards that, because as we know, everybody went to wherever the boats were coming in. Half of the island would be down there, and it was a very carnival-y atmosphere. The gumbears, with the, you know, it was more to it than just the comet. And now it's dwindled away so much because of lack of participation in comparison. And of course, as a result, new ideas have been put in place, some of which we agree with, some of which we disagree with. But again, had that grown, which is unfortunate, but who is really to blame? Or, you know, if anybody's to blame in terms of the growth, of course, we're lucky enough that the marathon derby has certainly grown and helped that particular holiday. So at the end of the day, I guess my call is based on, if we want to see things improve and grow, then it's up to us to really keep it going. And, you know, you mentioned even participation in the Bermuda Day Parade with the horses. We can spoil ourselves sometimes. And I think that's what you was driving at. That even when we are allowed to do certain things, we tend to, you know, show that we're not being responsible enough to continue. And this marijuana thing kind of reminds me of that, because, in my opinion, now that they've laxed the law, look how the people are acting. So what happens when you fully legalize? So it's up to us to be more responsible if we want these things to happen and not infringe upon other people's rights.
1: Yes.
2: To continue and make it prevalent. You know, I was invited by two ministers to bring the horses back, you know. But I haven't jumped to that beat because of the same thing you mentioned. I can count on my group, but what irresponsible horse person is going to show up and do something that, you know, going to end up making us all look bad?
1: Yeah, man.
2: You know what I mean?
1: Yes, man.
2: And I may have my little routine over going with horses that are very sensible and quiet, that are proven.
1: Yes.
2: But that's no guarantee if you just open up the floodgate that somebody isn't going to show up, act like they're a part of my crowd, which is the problem we had back then.
1: Yes.
2: Because some of us, I think me and Hubby were the only two that properly entered in terms of having a number. But everybody joined us, and you couldn't guarantee whoever joined us was going to be responsible, which imposed the problem.
1: Yep.
2: You know what I mean? Which
1: is
2: why I've never fought to go. I like to, but, you know, I guarantee you, if it ever happens, you know, I'm also going to fight for them to certainly, you know, be strict in terms of who my entrants are. You see what I'm saying?
1: Yes.
2: Because it makes us all look bad, you know? And of course, unfortunately, people take it personal, you know? Which has become our society to some degree. I mean, people today, even

0: Know what I mean? But luckily, the gentleman, you know, had better sense than that at the time. But this is what we face today when it comes to these things. If we are serious about keeping these things going, then we have to act responsible.
1: And I'm glad you're making that point like that, because if something has a value that's worthy of being protected, then it should show by the way we advocate. You know, a few things that has been ignored at the expense of having a good time, it's disturbed me big time, because we have enough value in customs and different historical direction where we want to do better, because in some cases we knew we could have done things, but we were held back because of the system. Now we are free to do what is good for ourselves. We don't have the personalities strong enough to advocate for what's in our best interest. Why? Because we seem to give in to lesser things that had lesser standards and lesser benefits, because we want to have more material, more finance, and lose custom and culture that countries are built on. Unless we have advocates that can argue this just as strong as the advocate wants to argue about economic transference, you know, unless we have that, we'll continue to get weak. And we have to be honest about this, man. When I didn't just hear about what some of those horsemen were doing. I saw them doing it, and I also was a part of some conversation that hurt me to hear how people were disrespecting what the ministry wanted done, because they wanted to do their own thing as an individual. I'm hurt people say that. So I'm saying that's an extreme, man.
0: Yeah, and that's this. And you know, I'm going to tell you, I hate to say it, but we don't ever want to reach the point where people are uncomfortable going to these events, because you don't know, you got to be careful what you say to anybody. They can act up, but they don't expect for you to call them out on it.
1: Yeah.
0: And that could lead to, you know, a serious situation. So people just don't bother to be a part of it. And it's always our people. You know, we've got to behave ourselves, man. You know, because it's the majority of us there. And we got to know how to act.
1: Yes.
0: And let everybody enjoy themselves.
1: Yes.
0: And not go down there looking to, you know, make trouble and pay somebody back that we don't like. You know, come on, man. You know, grow up, man. We're
1: about to give you 30 seconds, Mike. I'll give you 30 seconds.
0: Yeah, no problem. But you know, we have to think differently. And, you know, anyway, I like to think that everybody will hear what we have to say tonight and come out and enjoy yourselves and enjoy the race.
1: Yes.
0: You know, and let's behave ourselves.
1: Yes. And let us keep in mind, I believe people that love and respect our island home and our humanity, we all want the same things in our best interest. We just got to do a better job in advocating it.
0: All right, my brother.
1: Have the rest of a great evening.
0: 100%. You as well.
1: Thank you very kindly, and be safe. Caller, you're on Balance Matters.
2: Yes, good evening, Brother Shakur. How you doing?
1: You have a minute and a half.
2: I'm going to hit the point. We get more tourists on the island during Cup match than we do at Heroes Day. Why is it everybody else could name a hero in the country besides our school children?
1: Hmm.
2: You get what I'm saying?
1: I hear you. Yes,
2: all
1: I
2: right.
1: do.
2: So I'm going to end on this here. We do not get that volume of tourists during that 1 week than be

0: during a weekend for cup match. Two, Mike Wright. You know, I was in Nashville two months ago, and at a horse show, and just to see how some people don't like horse, go to a horse show. Mike will tell you about that. But anyhow, I'm going to end right there, buddy. Have a good night.
1: Likewise, you do, and be safe over the holiday.
0: You too and your family.
1: All right, thank you.
0: Okay, mate.
1: Well, I thank you for contributing to Balance Matters tonight. To be humane is marked by compassion, sympathy, consideration for others, for other human beings, even consideration for animals. Today, we're witnessing a display of personalities who show up as being defective and weak, and in some cases, small in value. We won't do well in the future if we become satisfied that is a fact or a reality. Less playing and more serious intelligent involvement. Less enjoyment, fun seeking, and more responsible involvement and influence is desperately what our future needs. I ask you, I join with you in wanting to be better advocates for our better human life. Thank you for tuning in to Balance Matters. Tune in next week and be safe over the holiday. And once again, my condolences to the family, the three families who lost their loved ones to the most recent road fatalities. Have the rest of a great evening.
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Jeremiah 29:11 says, "For I know the plans that I have for you." God wants us to prosper, but we have to embrace the change for a new normal. It says, there is

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0: my God is changing. 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
0: His grace. 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

0: time, man. 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Yeah, I'm gone.
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I'm stealing that for the night, Bishop. 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And I need you to break.

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1: In the beginning was the Word, and the Word was with God, and the Word was God. 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
1: 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And I'm Maya Palacio. Only 50 people applied for Bermuda's new ride-sharing permits by the original deadline, well below the 150 permits government is making available. The application process opened on April 30th and was due to close on May 14th, but Tourism and Transport Minister Owen Darrow says the window will now remain open until all permits are issued. Because applications did not exceed the 150 cap, permits will be handled on a first-come, first-served basis instead of through random selection. Government says the rollout is meant to be controlled.
2: Mr. Speaker, the guiding principle remains clear and unchanged. Taxis first, rideshare when needed. Ridesharing is not intended to replace taxis. It will complement the existing system by adding capacity when demand outstrips supply, particularly late at night, on weekends, and during peak visitor periods. In other words, this rollout is deliberate, this rollout is controlled, and this rollout is focused on service reliability.
1: Government is targeting the launch of ride-sharing services with the first group of approved operators to be set around June the 10th. Moreover, government is promising electoral reform legislation by September, but the group meant to help shape it has not been appointed yet. The minister, Diallo Urbain, says the electoral reform working group is now ready to be formed after missing its original March 30th deadline. The group is expected to review issues like absentee voting, voter registration, polling station consistency, election oversight, and campaign finance. The campaign finance piece is key. Bermuda still does not have full rules requiring public political donations to be disclosed, campaign spending limit to be set, or campaign finances to be formally reported and monitored. Government says the delay allowed more consultation and research to be done, but the timeline is now tight. Once appointed, the group has 4 to 6 weeks to report back, with legislation still expected in September of 2026. Closing out, a Bermuda summer favorite is back this week. Carbonites returns to Front Street on Wednesday, May 20th, bringing local food, vendors, music, entertainment, and gumbe performances back to Hamilton. The weekly street festival runs every Wednesday evening from 7 p.m. to 10 p.m. through September the 16th. 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
5: Good morning, I'm meteorologist Johnny Storm in the Weather Center. Once again, we have a Bermuda

0: bit of high sitting over the central Atlantic now nearby to our east. That's the 40th. Very nice quiet weather here for today. No rain on radar. Even our satellite loop currently is indicating partly cloudy skies. The disturbance yesterday was located out well to the southwest of Bermuda, has weakened upon approach towards the Carolinas to our southwest. Certainly no effect on our weather here. The high pressure system, typical of summer, though called the Bermuda High, is going to be nearby here now for the next several days and keeping our skies partly sunny. The latest high resolution models don't show any chance of showers here until possibly on Monday, at which time there may be a slight shower with an approaching cold front from the north or northeast, and then that quickly leaves the next cold front with showers to move through us here next Wednesday night, or in other words, 1 week from tonight. Tropics, still nice and quiet. Once again, we got some minor tropical wave activity, which we're watching. Continues just very minor, with one wave now at about 61 west, moving westward 10 miles an hour, and across the eastern Caribbean, barely any shower activity at all, typical for this time of year as well. All right, so our Bermuda forecast then is for partly sunny skies now for today through at least Saturday, with our temperatures slowly moderating. High today, 75 Fahrenheit, 24 Celsius. Low tonight, 67 Fahrenheit, 19 Celsius. High tomorrow, 76 Fahrenheit, 24 Celsius. Still warmer on Friday at 78 Fahrenheit, 26 Celsius. Warmer yet on Saturday at 79 Fahrenheit, 26 Celsius. And then remember, on Sunday, with the approach of a weak cold front from the north, we might see a slight late day or evening shower, but with a high 78 Fahrenheit, 26 Celsius. Really nice.
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0: You may feel guilty that so much of your time is spent listening to one radio station. 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
1: Yes, happy Wednesday to each and every one of you that are locked into Magic 102.7, the hits of today and yesterday. Better days, because we know Bermuda Day is just amongst us. 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Where are you sitting for Bermuda Day? And or what are some of the things that you have to have? What is your Bermuda Day tradition? I should say that. What is your Bermuda Day tradition? Give us a call here at Magic 102.7, the hits of today and yesterday. We have Every Morning by Jesse and John Seymour.

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1: Yes, good morning. What are... This one is by Pat O'Connor, Bermuda Will Be Saved. Good morning, I'm Pat, and good morning to each and every one of you locked in to Magic 102.7. I want to say thank you all. Thank you, Barbara Burt. Thank you to Ashley's Lemonade. Thank you to all of you all that came by to make Nikita's 19th year of evangelism over the airways possible. I say thank you to each and every one of you, the call-ins, the visits, the gifts, all of that great stuff that made it all possible. And of course, thank you to Mr. and Mrs. Blakeney this morning. It was an absolute pleasure. Her pastor, there's so many people that came by during the day that didn't even come on air, but it was a great day of celebration because it was so important, because 19 years on the 19th of May, because May is an amazing month. Yes. Good morning, Paula. How you doing? Okay. 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We want to know, what is your tradition for Bermuda Day? What is your tradition, and what do you have to have in order to make your Bermuda Day a great day? Listen, give us a call here up at 888-257-9086, because we do have some Bermudians that live overseas, and we have other folks that are locked in that are flying in for the Bermuda Day holiday because they cannot miss it. And those folks out there in Mississippi, they are in Canada, they are in the big NY, they certainly are. They may be flying in from Hawaii, Puerto Rico, Africa, wherever you are coming in from, or you are already in and you are locked into Magic 102.7, give us a call. But in the meanwhile, we have Bermuda is Saved, and give us a call if you want to put in your birthday, anniversary, or you just want to do a big shout out. You didn't get your shout out in yesterday at 297-1027. Bermuda Will Be Saved by Pat O'Connor. It's that time of the year. It is now 752.

7:14 says, if my people who are called by my name will humble themselves and pray and seek my face and turn from their wicked ways, then I will hear from heaven, forgive their sins, and I will heal.

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1: This is another great one. This one is by our very own Troy Anthony. And we need to celebrate and celebrate life whenever we have the opportunity to. So that is what we did yesterday here at Magic 102.7. I want to shout out to Cedar Bridge Academy. I want to shout out to Mr. Caesar himself and the entire faculty and all of the students there that are making what I heard is the biggest float, the best float ever yet. So I want to shout out to them. I know Mr. Caesar is driving in to the city. He's probably already at school, but I want to shout out to each and every one of you. Let Mr. Caesar know that, listen, we are looking forward to seeing this best float yet. And we also want to shout out to all of those volunteers, all the schools, all the churches, all the organizations that are participating, all the Gombe Majorette troops. We want to shout out to you this morning and say, listen, we are going to celebrate and celebrate life and celebrate the fact that it is Bermuda Day. I want to encourage you all because, listen, it's been led on me. You know what? People go to the Bermuda Day Parade, and I was saying to someone yesterday evening over dinner that, you know, we need to have Bermuda flags out all day. That's what we need to be like we should be sitting on the sidelines waving our Bermuda flag and showing our country pride. But hey, if you are listening to this or pass the word around, people, go out and get your Bermuda Day flags. I'm not too sure where you're gonna get them from, but they are available in and around the beautiful islands of Bermuda. I do know Distinct Apparel. I do know Distinct Apparel, Connect Burgess, does have Bermuda Day flags. So give her a call up. I do know that. I've worked closely with Connect Burgess and her mom. I do know they have the Bermuda Day flags and they are really cool. Or go out in your Bermuda Day wears. That's another great one. Like, let's show our country pride in a way that we have never shown it before. So listen, you're locked into Magic 102.7. Let's show up for our peeps and our island. We have to find a way to show our country pride. But in the meanwhile, we have Celebrate Life by Troy Anthony.

That one is Celebrate Life by Troy Anthony. This one is Gyra. This is another great one by our very

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0: Shout out to my mother, Anita. This is her favorite song.
1: Yes, this is our summer intern. This is Amaya Peets. And this is her mom, Anita Peets' favorite song. So we shout out to Anita Peets this morning. Bless me, bless me.

That was Bless Me by Kirk Franklin. Now we have Bless Them. That's right, bless each and every one of you as you're locked into Magic 102.7. We're getting warmed up for Bermuda Day. This is Septimus, Bless Them. Listen, are you ready for Bermuda Day? Because one body in Christ is going to be bringing the Holy Ghost fire to the streets on Bermuda Day.

0: This next one coming up for you is Find Me Here by Sherwin Gardner. Yes, blessings are gonna find you here on Magic 102.7 or wherever you are today in North America, USA, Canada, Puerto Rico, wherever you are, blessings are going to find you. If you are in the north, the south, the east, or the west in the beautiful islands of Bermuda, blessings are going to find you wherever you are. And this one is by Sherwin Gardner. Find Me Here. Good morning, caller. You are on the ear. Good morning, caller. You're on the ear.
1: Good morning, Faria.
0: How are you this morning?
1: Fine, thank you.
0: That's good, Sister
1: I'm
0: Al.
1: Blessed.
0: Yes, you're blessed. Absolutely.
1: I couldn't make it yesterday to
0: yes.
1: To
0: okay,
1: you,
0: sorry that's about
1: why you
0: that.
1: Didn't see me.
0: Yes, I thought we was gonna see you, but
1: I was gonna be there.
0: Okay. Wow.
1: But Aston,
0: I will send her your sentiments, and she would be joining us at 10 a.m. this morning. As well.
1: Okay.
0: Yes.
1: Okay.
0: God bless you, Sister Al. We
1: and
0: appreciate
1: I'll
0: see
1: you. On Bermuda Day. And I'm a dancer, if I always do.
0: Oh, you dance before on Bermuda Day? That's
1: yeah,
0: awesome.
1: Yeah, I come in with the group. Sometimes.
0: You come in with the group and then you follow yeah. them for the rest of the day, do you?
1: I follow them, yes. That's it. You got it.
0: Okay. So you
1: I
0: just
1: love you for you.
0: Why you don't start from the beginning?
1: Beg your pardon?
0: You don't want...
1: You know, I'm on a cane.
0: So oh, okay. I got you. Okay.
1: Yeah.
0: You well, you got to rent one of those, get one of those little rental portable scooters.
1: Scooters, yeah.
0: Yeah, so you can follow him the whole time.
1: Like your Aunt Barbara does that.
0: Listen, I... She certainly does, and she enjoys herself, Sister Al. She certainly does. I don't know what she's doing this year, but I pray that she is resting her bones, and she's going to sit on the sidelines.
1: I know. I'll see you. I'll find her.
0: Yes.
1: Okay.
0: So God bless you. Thank you so much. Yes, so callers, give us a call up here on Magic 102.7, the hits of today and yesterday, and let us know what is your Bermuda Day tradition. We have our summer intern joining us today. She's going to be with us until the end of July, and so her name is Amaya Peets. And Amaya, so what is your tradition for Bermuda Day?
2: Let's see, for Bermuda Day, usually my mother and my father go to see the runners. I'm still asleep by then.
0: Oh, you're still asleep?
2: Yes.
0: Okay.
2: I like to stay in. My mother likes to go down and watch the runners come in because we stay kind of near where they usually finish.
0: Okay.
2: The finish line. And then we usually get some snacks together. And then our spot is kind of like behind people near my mom's job. And we kind of just sit there in the road, watch the parade go by, and just... enjoy being together.
0: Okay. Is there any particular tradition other than sitting down and watching the parade? But like, what are your favorite snacks that you have to have, you know, to enjoy that day? You know, you just can't leave home without it.
2: Well, we usually bring like snacks. So, you know, popcorn and, you know, you got to have their ginger beer.
0: That's like- oh, yes. You got to have your ginger beer. Okay. And what do you go out of your way to look extra special for Bermuda Day? You go and buy a new sundress or?
2: Not really. I just wear, you know, some comfortable, warm clothes and, you know, just sit back and relax and watch the show go by.
0: Is it preferred a summer dress or summer shorts?
2: Shorts.
0: You prefer shorts on Bermuda Day. Okay, so Amaya Peets is in with us and she's going to be joining us until July. She is our summer intern. But in the meanwhile, listen, we are expecting to hear from each and every one of you this morning. I want to know, what is your Bermuda tradition? And where are you sitting for the Bermuda Day holiday? Because Amaya and I may be looking for somewhere to, you know, to come by and say hi to our listening audience.

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1: Good morning, I'm meteorologist Johnny Storm in the Weather Center. Once again, we have a Bermuda high sitting over the central Atlantic now nearby to our east. That's the 40th. Very nice quiet weather here for today. No rain on radar. Even our satellite loop currently is indicating partly cloudy skies. The disturbance yesterday was located out well to the southwest of Bermuda, has weakened upon approach towards the Carolinas to our southwest. Certainly no effect on our weather here. The high pressure system, typical of summer, though called the Bermuda high, is going to be nearby here now for the next several days and keeping our skies partly sunny. The latest high resolution models don't show any chance of showers here until possibly on Monday, at which time there may be a slight shower with an approaching cold front from the north or northeast, and then that quickly leaves the next cold front with showers to move through us here next Wednesday night, or in other words, 1 week from tonight. Tropics, still nice and quiet. Once again, we got some minor tropical wave activity, which we're watching. Continues just very minor, with one wave now at about 61 west, moving westward 10 miles an hour, and across the eastern Caribbean, barely any shower activity at all, typical for this time of year as well. All right, so our Bermuda forecast then is for partly sunny skies now for today through at least Saturday, with our temperatures slowly moderating. High today, 75 Fahrenheit, 24 Celsius. Low tonight, 67 Fahrenheit, 19 Celsius. High tomorrow, 76 Fahrenheit, 24 Celsius. Still warmer on Friday at 78 Fahrenheit, 26 Celsius. Warmer yet on Saturday at 79 Fahrenheit, 26 Celsius. And then remember, on Sunday, with the approach of a weak cold front from the north, we might see a slight late day or evening shower, but with a high 78 Fahrenheit, 26 Celsius. Really nice.
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4: 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And or if you're calling from USA, Canada, Puerto Rico, Hawaii, because listen, I know that you all can tune in and watch it live as well. Give us a call at 888-257-9086. 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
5: Let me hear you make some Holy Ghost crazy noise right now. Let me hear
4: you. You always gonna be making that noise on the sidelines, especially when you see one body in Christ come by. You gotta make that crazy Holy Ghost noise when one body in Christ comes by. Listen, there is a lot that's gonna be happening on this Bermuda Day. So when one body in Christ comes by, this is what you're going to say. To God be the glory. Yes.
5: Here we go. Let's go.

0: So, Amaya, what are some of the traditional foods that your family take to the Bermuda Day Parade?
1: Well, like I said, we usually take snacks, but my father and my mother usually bring like potato salad that they eat.
0: Potato salad. Yes.
1: Amani's cookies.
0: Yes, Amani's cookies, yeah. Definitely, because this is Amani Pizza's sister here that is joining us as an intern. What do you have with the potato salad?
1: They're the ones who usually eat it. So, you know, potatoes, I think it's mayonnaise. I think it's something vegetarian meat that they have since we're vegetarian.
0: Oh, yeah. Do they put the barbecue sauce on top of the vegetarian meat?
1: Sometimes, yeah.
0: That's really good. So you have the vegetarian meat, the potato salad, and anything, any other food other than snacks?
1: Not especially, because we usually tend to, like, in the past, like, we would go and get food from one of the food stands wherever and
0: okay
1: from there.
0: Okay, absolutely. I know previously I've had, I like a little bit of Bermuda fish on Bermuda Day, certainly potato salad. I used to look forward to, you know, sitting down with your family, you're having, you know, that chicken that you pack to keep it warm in foil as a little girl. I remember those days. And it was so cool, so great. And the kids got to run around in the bouncy castle and, you know, having yourself a nice sherbet shake. But hey, now it's all sorts of drinks and beverages that people enjoy to have on the Bermuda Day holiday. But I am so grateful that the Bermuda Day is coming up. And we have Grateful by Hezekiah Walker. We all are grateful for this holiday weekend that is approaching us. So listen, this one is going out to each and every one of you, because I know you all are grateful. Not just because you woke up this morning, but you are grateful a holiday is ahead of us.

0: This time I want y'all to help us do it. Lift your hands in this atmosphere and say, I am grateful.
1: I am grateful for the things that you have done.
0: Look at him and tell him, yes.

0: Yes, because we believe here at Magic 102.7 that all your pains and your sorrow will be going away. That's right, as long as you got King Jesus.
1: Do you hear me what I say? Long as I got King Jesus, I don't need
0: this is by Vicky Winans.

0: Right, we give God total praise. That one was by Richard Smallwood. We have Be God coming up for you next. It has been a pleasure sitting in for Nurse Beverly Howe. And want to say good morning to you, Nurse Beverly Howe. Trust all is well with you this morning as you are locked in to Magic 102.7, the hits of today and yesterday. Listen to each and every one of you out there. Stay humble. Be kind. Because, listen, treat people how you want to be treated. So be humble and be kind. Have fun as you enjoy and prepare for this Bermuda holiday weekend. But I'm encouraging you all, literally, go out and get your flags as well. Good morning, Corley. You are on the air.
1: Good morning, Tara. How are you?
0: I'm good. I'm good, thank you. And yourself?
1: I'm fine. How are you doing?
0: I'm good, Miss Burris. Nice to hear from you. It's been a while.
1: Yeah, I knew. I remember around this time, I think your auntie and I dancing in Troy and Ming's parade.
0: Well, listen, I had this little glimpse vision just now when Sister Al called out. So I think next year you Golden Ears need to get together in advance and get a sponsor. And get the little wheel carts, and you guys can be in the parade and, have a little, a senior section. I think it really would be great. And then it gives you the flexibility of getting off and dancing and, waving to whoever you want to wave with, wave to and all those good things.
1: Maybe I'm used to that, but listen, how's your family?
0: Oh, my family's good, thank you.
1: Good, and say hi to Beverly House, her mom,
0: okay,
1: and Nikita and her mom, and your family, and play for my seniors from Somerset to St. David's, and look, say hello to Dale, she's in hospital, and Barbara, there's so much going on, you're trying to keep up and help, I'm one of them, I go do what I'm going to do, and I'm back.
0: Yes.
1: And say hi to Sister Dread for me, and today, it's my brother George's birthday in heaven.
0: Okay.
1: I can't forget that.
0: No.
1: And say hi to Irva Ingham.
0: Okay.
1: And mom, because I can call your name, you don't have to call. And say, mom, hi to Miss Fabla, the center of my, you got to play it for her.
0: Okay, we have center of my, once I do go off air, I have plugged in center of my joy would be coming up as well.
1: Yeah. But it's a pleasure talking to you. Don't worry. I listen. I'm around and play for Carol Taylor and Merle Allen. That's my friends. And just everybody, just have a good day and be safe with your seniors and your children. Take care of yourself and have a good time. I don't go anywhere. I'm always in.
0: No worries, Miss Burris. So what are you doing on Bermuda today?
1: Right here, baby. Right here. I've been here for years since. I miss him. Troy and Bing and his sister-in-law and brother, and I miss your auntie and all them, But I enjoy life, Don't let nobody kid you. I'm always happy.
0: Yes,
1: amen. You just have a good day, and you be safe, too. Take care of yourself and have some fun.
0: Yes, Ms. Burris, are you going out on the roadside and watch the runners?
1: No, honey, I'll be here.
0: Okay.
1: I used to watch my brothers and them years ago.
0: Okay.
1: But two of them are going to. I'm here, but I'm happy. When you're happy, that's God's doing,
0: Listen.
1: And he knows I love my seniors, children, and everybody.
0: Mm-hmm.
1: I wanted to have a good time, and I had to call and wish my brother happy birthday in heaven. That's my oldest brother.
0: Okay.
1: Because it's two going and one death. But you just be good and have a good time.
0: You as well, Ms. Burris. God bless you. Thank you.
1: And you too, baby.
0: Enjoy your Bermuda holiday weekend.
1: I do, you too.
0: And that was Miss Burris calling in from the West and doing her shout out to her brother celebrating his heavenly birthday. She's shouting out to Brother Bert and all of those. She is missing the good times of the Bermuda Day when she used to be in the parade. So, hey, Brother Bert, you know what she's talking about. But this one is Be God by Tim Godfrey. And then we'll have Center of My Joy coming up after that one. But, ladies and gentlemen, I want to say have a great day. Do all that you do and do it well unto God. And have a cup of tea for me, because I'm gonna go and have my second cup of tea. Amaya, you have anything for our listening audience this morning?
2: Have a great day, everyone, and enjoy Bermuda Day.
0: God bless you. This one is Big God by Tim Guthrie. See, I'm preparing you all for the Bermuda Day holiday.
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0: So, Tourism in Focus will be coming up next at 10 a.m. And then, Evangelist Nikita Robinson at 11 a.m. today. But stay locked in to Magic 102.7, the hits of today and yesterday.

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1: And a very, very good morning to each and every one of you out there. I'm Kim Swan, your Wednesday morning host here on Tourism in Focus. Indeed, a pleasure to be here once again and to share with you some thoughts about tourism. Hear from you if you so desire to phone in this morning. I'm going to start off this show by celebrating each and every one of you on this Bermuda Day week as we lead up to the Bermuda Day holiday and Heritage Month. And beautiful weather this week, let it continue. Where would we be with Bermuda Day? Probably haven't started about 46 years ago. I had the honor to be a part of the unveiling of a very great documentary which featured the contribution to Bermuda made by the lovely Ruth Thomas, an amazing lady. A lady who comes from the most humble of origins. Not too dissimilar to that of which we all aspire to be like and love and worship. Miss Ruth Thomas has served our country most admirably, most valiantly. She had the courage and the tenacity to be able to show us that we actually have a culture, that we are distinct in this 700 miles off of North Carolina, influenced by the Gulf Stream and the sitting out here in the Sargasso Sea, with folks from the UK, with folks from the Caribbean, with folks from the Azores, with folks from United States and Canada and great abundance and other areas like Italy. We are a mosaic indeed. But through her work in education, in the arts, and then as a cultural director, she took that passion that she had burning in her soul from the younger days of listening to the militia band play at Prospect, to the days of teaching school, from the teachings of her grandmother who raised her, to the pains that grew in her as a consequence of difficult times. She rose above it all to provide us with an appreciation and an understanding more than what we had before she arrived on the scene. Let us look at the life of Ruth Thomas and celebrate it, particularly since she's here looking ever so lovely on Saturday night evening, to know and let her know how much we value the contribution, that we won't let the contribution be in vain, that we will build upon that contribution, that we will celebrate that we all come from somewhere else, from Bermuda, bringing those origins and crafting them, grafting them with what exists in Bermuda. My Filipino cousins, my Azorean cousins, my African cousins, my Caribbean Afro cousins, my Caribbean Mayan cousins and family. my Canadian Indian and Canadian Native American and a Canadian French Canadian families and Canadian families and American families and the Native American families that are part of my St. David's family. Yes, we are a hodgepodge of many beautiful tapestries from around the world, and we should celebrate that. And not only celebrate it, we should understand it so that we can better appreciate just who we are. So yes, I am in favor of us having very close connections with the Caribbean. I am in favor of that. I'm in favor of us having very closer connections with the Azores. I'm in favor of whatever it takes to do that even more so, both culturally and economically, in both of those regions, as is Canada, as is Rhode Island and Shinnecock and Massachusetts, where we have family connections with our families in St. David's and the like. Let us look to cultivate and understand and appreciate the connections that help to foster Bermuda. You can't look at the Barclay Institute history in isolation of Mr. DaCosta from Jamaica. You cannot, just like I can't deny the contributions of Mr. Manchester from St. Kitts in education and in religion in Bermuda. And those types of persons are not too dissimilar from many in Bermuda, who some of them's names sit on some of our buildings. Mr. Victor Scott. And the like. And the list goes on. So let us, in this Bermuda Day, appreciate and celebrate and better understand all of what makes Bermuda, Bermuda. Me, I celebrate all aspects of my family, from the swan whose name I bear in Somerset and beyond, and with some Native American connections, they tell me, down in Ellis Harbor. Ha ha! You didn't know that, did you? From the Rattrees, that they are very closely associated with. My great-grandmother, Meredith Swan, was Harriet Babes Rattree. Oh, and don't forget the Andersons, who are connected with the Zools and the Baysdens. Oh, yes. And, of course, my beloved grandmother, Ivy Anderson, who was a Hall, whose mother was a Boris, whose mother was a Higginbottom from St. George's. Hello. Now, I've just covered a lot. I've covered Africa, the Caribbean. I've covered in that. I've covered Scotland. I've covered Ireland. I've covered a gambit. And many of us have those type of connections. That's who we are by hook or by crook, and we must understand the journey that took us here. Some came on the top of the ship, some came in the bowels of the ship. And there are many sad stories associated and cruel stories associated with that. We must understand it. And we must be honest and appreciate that in order for us to be this dispersed, a country actually mortgaged itself for over 100 years, from 1834, 36, somewhere in thereabouts, and just paid off that date, that in 2015. So culture is important, but it's not in isolation of history. And for that, I want to say good morning to Mrs. Florence Maxwell. I just couldn't say that without saying thank you to her and her son, Dr. Clarence Maxwell. who studies in African history, and you see him so quiet. Get him there lecturing on his subject matter, and history comes to life. So you can celebrate your culture without truly understanding your history. And for many of us, our history was hidden from us. The history of Mary Prince, the courageous, they said, West Indian, through being down in the islands and Turks, is a Bermudian from Devonshire who wrote and chronicled in England the cruelties that she had to endure as a young girl. You're hearing something here, these young girls suffering, going through hard times, lifted us up. Mary Prince, Ruth Thomas, lifted us up to a better place. Let us lift ourselves up to a better place. Let us better understand that of which people would keep hitting from us, so that we could be better people amongst ourselves, be more mindful of who we actually are. Who we actually are. I just want to celebrate the life of Clyde Bass as we celebrate our history. You know, many people around the world had more respect for Clyde Bass than we did in our own country many times. Because seeing him on the screen back in the 60s, being called all types of names as he fought for West Ham and played football in the big leagues of the UK against the big boys, with the big boys of West Ham and Martin Peters and the like, Harry Redknapps, and played against George Best and the like. There were two best in England and everybody knew it. Many people around the world looked at people like Clyde Bass as a beacon of hope. And we celebrate him. I want to say happy birthday to Dr. Deanna Ewart Brown. Yeah, happy 80th birthday was celebrated at in the Bahamas, attended by many Bermudians and friends from around the world. Where would we be in tourism without Dr. Brown's vision? You know, many people would vilify his easy target. May have been in that chorus at one time. Sat opposite him as opposition leader while he was premier. In opposition, you oppose. But I asked the question today, where would we be without fast ferries transporting people, not from Hamilton, but from Dockyard? There wasn't a Dockyard cruise pier when the fast ferries was introduced, but a vision for the need for fast ferries was certainly in the pipeline. So much so that we've had to repurchase, and people criticized this. Why haven't you repurchased the fast ferries yet? Where would we be without two cruise piers in Dockyard? Where would we be without the aquatic center at the National Sports Center? Where would we be without these types of initiatives in Bermuda today? And yes, during those times, the economy was very buoyant. And then came a global recession that many people would have pinned the tail, tried, and some successfully, because, you know, if you tell a lie more and more times, people start to believe untruths. The global recession made it very difficult because it came at a time when substantial investment was made in Bermuda's product and infrastructure. So for those who said that a recession came, what should you do? Well, the government threw out a lifeline at that time. And it had to go into serious deficit spending at that time. But at that time, when the government went into serious deficit spending, it did so to protect its people. But it had already invested substantially into the building of Cruise Piers and Dockyard. And it invested significantly in fast ferries to transport thousands more people that someone had a vision would be in Bermuda that would need to be transported. But the critics, and I raised my hand, I was one of them, said, why do we need all that? We can put all that into this, that, and the other. But Dr. Braun, celebrating his 80th birthday, had a vision. And that vision has been realized. And today, I challenge anyone to tell me that having those cruise ships up in Dockyard today doesn't benefit Bermuda. Tell me, call me. If not today, next week, and say, Swan, we should not have those cruise piers. We should not have all those people up in Dockyard traveling. We shouldn't have the minibuses busy. We shouldn't have people packed on Horseshoe Bay. Those are nice problems to have to navigate. Yes, you get issues that happen, and that's life. You've got to work through problem. So we're celebrating Dr. Braun's 80th, and I certainly had to. And you know, last night I went to a meeting down in St. George, and I walking through, and I heard this music. I said, they ain't got music down there, but they sure they had a CARICOM meeting, but they should have had food and music. They didn't. You can't try to sell CARICOM to people and not have some rice and peas and some jerk chicken and some planting. Come on, you lot. Come on. You need to freshen it up, right? So, I mean, I'm just throwing it out there. I'm in the groove, and I'm just here telling you, you can't come here and tell me you want to know and not have some fried fish. I don't like fried fish like they fry it down there, but Barbados does, right? And Jamaica does, and have planting and the likes. But what I heard, the music I heard, was from the Sailing Regatta. All the sailboats, and some are repositioning to the northeast. I haven't been in the Caribbean, but a lot of them with their flags on them are in a race, and they're leaving St. George's and going to Antigua. But while they're in St. George's, they're spending money. They're replenishing their ship. They're loading up. They're taking on everything. And guess what? They're having a good time. And some we arranged the sunshine, not for last week, but apologies for those who got wet last week like me. But we had the Sailing Regatta this week in some beautiful weather. So now, send a special shout out to Ray Niabola, and Derek Danzo and Tyrese Danzo out there in Britain. Black part of the Ray I met with the Black British golfers out there. Wish I had you around when I was out there playing back then with Shabala and Jim Thorpe and the boys in Britain. But appreciate the good work you're doing out there in the United Kingdom, and look forward to playing some golf again. Now, 180th more birthday I want to celebrate, the 80th of Clearview Golf Club in Canton, Ohio, home of Rene Powell, former LPGA player, my friend who's visited Bermuda more than four times in the past. More than four times. Relationships are the cornerstone of tourism, folks. You need to meet people, greet people, reconnect with people, reconnect some more, and then they get to know you, you get to know them, and you interact back and forth and build tourism. That, to me, is money, and sometimes you got to put an ad in the paper, but invest in these folks where they are, where they come from, have some Bermuda events over there, encourage them here. Now, on that, I just want to tell you, at 20 past the hour, I have joined in studio with me, and I'm going to get this young man to come close to the mic a minute, and he's going to introduce, I'm just going to introduce him. You know, I grew up in the hospitality industry, I told you, right? This is Tourism in Focus. So I grew up in the hospitality industry as a young boy. One of my first jobs as a young man was not at Belmont. When I graduated from college, I worked as the teaching pro and touring pro in Europe for Castle Harbor Resort in Bermuda in 1980. John Mason, Pierre Rollinger, Bruce Fraser, Kevin Benavides. Those were my contemporaries. But I spent a lot of time upstairs in the restaurant and bar and all that area. And this young man that I'm going to introduce this morning grew up like me in the hospitality industry. He once owned a golf company, too. He was a part of CB Golf that ran and managed the Belmont Hotel. Today, over the last 25 years, he's had a minibus company with his family, and they provide a lot of transportation to visitors. So whenever I need some feedback on tourism, I have my barometers. I'm going to introduce you to one of my tourism barometers who grew up in India. But he wears another hat. You know, Bermudians, I got this nice sun hat here, but I got another hat tucked away in the car. We wear many hats. So in studio today is a gentleman who is representing the Kiwanis Club in this part of the world, and he'll be there. And he is the Bermuda District.
2: I'm a past lieutenant governor.
1: I'm going to introduce a past lieutenant governor of the Kiwanis Club, and his name is Mr. David Burgess. Mr. David Burgess, welcome to Tourism in Focus. Say good morning to Bermuda and tell us who these illustrious people are that are traveling with you this morning.
2: Well, good morning, Cam, and good morning, Bermuda. Today, I have with me today a very esteemed gentleman. He's a leader of the New England Bermuda District of Kiwanis. His name is Mr. Adam Wright. And I have also with me Jerry. Jerry is a great Kiwanian throughout the New England Bermuda District. We're an organization that we cater to children around the world. We're 90 countries around the world. And Bermuda became great friends with the Boston, New England area. And after many years, we changed the name to the New England Bermuda District, where we have this get-together with one another. And it's like, we're family. Mm-hmm. We're not friends. Mm-hmm. We're family. Mm-hmm. What we do, because we do so much volunteer work for the children throughout the entire world. And so I'm going to let Adam speak, because Adam's his visiting governor from New England. Normally our governors come down by cruise ships. The New England governors always bring a large contention to Bermuda. I've been mm-hmm. doing this for many years.
1: Yes.
2: When I became lieutenant governor back in 2007, under the governor of John Mayhouse, and they came through, cruised into St. George on the Norwegian Majesty.
1: Mm.
2: And he had about 60 to 70 Kiwanians with him. And we took them over to Clearwater Beach, where we had a function and meeting of the Kiwanis Minds there, and entertained them with Mr. John Birch and Band out of sight. And they played the music for us while we were there. So they got the Bermuda experience of music.
1: Yes.
2: A few years later, we took a Gumbe troupe up with us to dance at the function in New England. We had the steel, Mr. Martinez played the steel pans.
1: Uh-huh.
2: We took from Bermuda there and gave them the Bermuda experience.
1: Yes.
2: New Englanders love to come to Bermuda.
1: Yes.
2: The New England government. Bermuda's a great place. This is Adam's first time here in Bermuda.
1: Wow.
2: And Adam says he doesn't want to go back home. He's loving Bermuda.
3: Oh, I'm not going back home.
2: So without further ado, I'm going to let Adam take over. Our governor of the New England Bermuda District, Mr. Adam Wright.
1: Welcome to Tourism in Focus.
3: Thank you, Kim, and thank you, Sir David, for the great introduction. We appreciate it. I think one of the great things about coming here is that you're not just experiencing a different culture, but you're experiencing a different level of hospitality than you find almost anywhere that I have ever been. And one of the things that I'm going to take away from my experience here is the people that I've met and the people that I continue to be able to develop a relationship with. And that's one of the great things about having Bermuda part of our district. We've got six states and Bermuda, and it's one of those opportunities for us to come and have fellowship. And you have the most beautiful beaches, and you have wonderful restaurants and wonderful sites, but it's the people that have made this experience better. I was listening online to one of your older shows, and you were talking about the busing industry and how they train the bus drivers to try to be as accommodating and nice to tourists as possible. And, you know, we're seeing that in every person that we meet on this island has been friendly to a level that we just don't experience in the States. And what I'm going to take home to my friends and our fellow Kualians who have yet to come here is that opportunity to be with people that truly will make your experience special. I've not been to Bermuda before, but as I say, I've seen it a lot because my good friend, as I know, Lionel Swan.
1: Yes.
3: Every time we have a
1: Kualia.
3: Yeah, Kualia. Every time we have a snowstorm, Kim, and you know we're stuck inside, and it's 0 degrees, and the wind is howling, and the snow is flying. My phone rings, and I look down, and I don't even have to look before I know who it is, and it's Lionel Swan, and he's video timing me, and he's not even showing himself; he's just showing the ocean
1: yeah.
3: and the beach, you know, and the sun is shining, and it's 70 degrees.
1: He didn't do that last week, though.
3: No, he didn't. He didn't want to scare us. He thought we wouldn't come. So I'm glad we could bring some good weather with you. But it's been a great trip, and we're really appreciative of the opportunity to meet you and just talk about Kualis and to talk about Bermuda. And it's been a great experience.
1: Well, I'm just so happy for David. We had a conversation, and he told me what he was doing, and the light went off. I says, well, you need to come into the studio if you can. At worst, call in. And he did share with me that you had some experience in being in studios yourself. But I told David, I said, David, you have a radio voice, and you are radio when it comes to voice. So I just want to say this. You're finding a way. You need to meet Mr. Blakeney. Unfortunately, he's in Miami right now, because maybe you have a radio show in Bermuda because you have that radio voice. But I want to say the Kualians coming to Bermuda tick the box of the type of relationship tourism that I've been talking about. And as you travel, tell us, what are you finding in your role as governor as you interact with different places around the world?
3: You know, what I find is that as different as people are and as different as areas of the world are, I represent Bermuda, but also the 6 states of New England.
1: Mm.
3: And what I find is, as different as people are, as different as regions are, there's one common factor, and that is a need for volunteerism, a need for service. A big part of what we do is try to instill service in children early in their lives, and hopefully that stays with them. So, you know, for example, we have a key club at Barclay, and those kids are just fantastic. And they joined us yesterday as we were at the Salvation Army preparing a meal.
4: Monday,
3: I'm sorry. Everything, you know, when you're in paradise, it just sort of melts together. But they joined us, and they were really, it was wonderful to spend time with them. And, you know, it was one of those things where, you know, again, no matter where you are, there's need. And there seems to be more need than ever.
1: Mm-hmm.
3: You know, food insecurity is a giant problem.
1: Yeah.
3: You know, everywhere that I go. And I know that that here, too, you know, it's everywhere. And so the goal is to try to find like-minded people who are interested in coming together to do things for others and to teach people that when you do service, it enriches your life just as much, if not more, than the people that you help. So Kualis is over 100 years old, and it's an organization that has been founded on the principle of helping children throughout the world. But as we see more and more, there are more than just children that are in need. Families are in need, seniors are in need, veterans are in need. And so we're trying to do what we can to help out. One of the problems, Kim, is that we're not very well known.
1: Mm-hmm.
3: We're the third largest service organization in the world behind Rotary and Lions. But everywhere I go, I'm running into people who don't know what Kualis is. I'll even say to folks that I work with, oh, I've got a Kualis meeting, and they just give me that blank stare. So one of the goals we're trying to do is really trying to, you know, make people aware that there is this wonderful organization out there. And we have two incredible clubs here in Bermuda, Hamilton and St. George's. And we're hoping to open another one in the next year, either reconstitute the old Sandy's Club, mm-hmm. which I know had been a very successful club over the years. And then there was talk last night about another that Tina was talking about.
2: Tina's just going to actually head up the Sandy's Club.
3: The Sandy's Club.
2: Mm-hmm. No, but we're trying to not just get Sandy's up and running, but we're trying to get also more clubs into the schools that we have. Like, because we got Barkley.
1: Yeah.
2: We had Cedar Bridge. We're trying to get Cedar Bridge back and hit some of the other schools.

0: broadening the scope through outreach to children. I think that's, I just got to have a segue. In studio with me, just walking by, is Nikita Robinson, who's been away. Nikita Robinson is celebrating, you can't celebrate a 20th anniversary without having your 19 first. So Nikita Robinson has been on in these studios. She trained me in hot 10 years ago. They had a little celebration. There's some cake outside.
1: There is some cake left. There is some cake for you, gentlemen. If you want some cake, please.
2: We'll be eating
1: please.
2: Cake.
1: Oh, okay, great. Yes. So thank you.
0: So welcome and thank you.
1: Thank
0: for
1: you
0: for all you do.
1: I appreciate
0: and your ministry,
1: that.
0: Your ministries, and how the outreach and the love that you pour into the community through the dance ministry.
1: I'll see you all 24th of May. Yes,
0: and they'll be dancing 24th of May. The liturgical
1: dances. For you today, on the 22nd of May. Yes
0: on the 22nd. Yes. All right, but thank you. I couldn't
1: thank
0: have that.
1: You. I appreciate that.
0: And they represent this, the governor for Kiwanis in Bermuda and New England.
1: All right. Welcome.
2: Kid, remember, you hosted one of our gospel concerts at Heritage Worship Center.
1: Well, thank you for allowing me to do that.
2: Yes,
1: I was a recipient of, I believe it was a Kiwanis. Actually, I think it's still out here. Let me double check.
0: All right.
3: We love giving awards.
0: Yeah, yes.
3: We can't give anybody money, but we give them an award.
0: But the thing is that, you know, growing up.
1: Look at that.
0: Yeah. Oh, my God. You
1: look
0: see
1: at that there.
0: What does this say? Appreciation Award presented to Nikita Robinson by Kim Swan on behalf of the Kiwanis Club of Bermuda in 2018, October 20th. But I just injected that, Kim. Embellishing. Thank you, Nikita, for all that you do. You know, Sherry J was another one that changed me. And she says, you never know where it's going to go on radio. She says, radio is live and direct. Oh, yeah. It's unrehearsed and it reaches millions of people, but you never know where it's going to go. And Nikita just walked in there, and I just wanted to say, and look at that. She's been part of your shows. Well,
2: and actually, your wife, France, I was made to understand, was a Kiwanian.
0: In Jamaica, Montego Bay.
2: That's what she is. Yes.
3: And our new, our upcoming international president is Jamaican.
0: Oh, wow.
3: Yeah, she's from Jamaica, too.
0: Oh, wow. So I'll have to make sure I tell Cindy that one. But, you know, talking about the key clubs that you have already established and looking to broaden them. Growing up in my era, so I'd have to go back 50-plus years for that, the Boy Scouts and the Cub Scouts were very prevalent in Bermuda. They still exist, but they've dwindled away. But they were connected with the Salvation Army. So the outreach in the community was a partnership. So the Kiwanis partnership with the schools, and they were all in all the schools as well. So it was among the church and the schools and the families all connected through this. And so that outreach for the school might fill a significant void needed to reach the young people of our country and show them about the importance of volunteerism. Yeah.
3: Well, we have money. You know, we have multiple different what we call service leadership programs. So in the States, and I know that the school structure is a little bit different here, but in the elementary schools, we have something called K-Kids.
0: Mm-hmm.
3: In the middle schools, builders clubs, key clubs in the high schools, and Circle K in the universities. And so at each level of education, we're trying to help kids not just learn the value of service, but also learn, as David said, the value of leadership. They run their own clubs with very little influence from the adult supervisors and advisors. They're the ones that are setting the charting the course for their own clubs, what kind of service they want to do. Invariably, it always involves pets, right? They're always like,
2: always.
3: You know, all the little kids want to do is raise money for all the animal shelters, which is great.
0: Yeah.
3: But, you know, whatever it is, we want kids to have that experience and know what it's like to give back and to know what it's like to think outside of themselves. And so Kiwanis is a great opportunity to do that. And I'd be remiss if I didn't say that we're always looking for new members, Kim.
0: Mm-hmm.
3: And with two clubs on the island, you can go to joinkiwanis.org. So join kiwanis.org, and you can find contacts for the Hamilton and or the St. George's Club. David is the president of the St. George's Club. Lionel Swan is the president of our Hamilton Club, and then Lionel's wife Patricia is our lieutenant governor, and so she's responsible for overseeing both clubs.
0: Right.
3: And

0: making sure the message from the overall district of New England and Bermuda gets disseminated and helps coordinate the two clubs together. So she does just an incredible job in doing that. And I know that in the past, Altima Burgess, David's wife, has been a lieutenant governor as well. Yes. And that was where she was the very first Bermudian I ever met many, many years ago. We served together as lieutenant governors. And she brought David along with her for a conference one year, and I realized, okay, this guy I can be friends with. This is the guy I want to get to know better. And, you know, as David said, we're family. We've developed some wonderful relationships over the years, and it's just been a great opportunity. And I appreciate the chance to talk a little bit about Kiwanis and what we do here.
1: Well, someone saw those pictures that I'm putting on Facebook, and they says, who's Jerry? Tell us about
0: Jerry Lozo, and Jerry is the former president of our Hanson, Massachusetts club, and also lieutenant governor. And Jerry is an educator. He's a former colonel in the Army, and Jerry has been an amazing ambassador for Kiwanis. But Jerry also has done a very interesting thing. Jerry has worked with our clubs here to donate thousands of pairs of socks for people in Bermuda in need.
1: Mm-hmm.
0: And Jerry's just he's my brother in Kiwanis.
1: Wonderful.
0: And he's a wonderful guy.
1: Jerry, we're glad to have you here.
2: I'm glad he invited me to join him.
1: Yes.
2: I'm in with loyalty. I'm in Kiwanis royalty here.
1: And we got some callers coming in, so we'll take one or two calls if they decide. Please feel free to call back. The number's 297-1027 if you care to call in. And if you're calling from North America, 1-888-257-9086. Kiwanis representatives from New England, of which Bermuda is a part, have been blessed with having the governor of Kiwanis here in Bermuda. And he's not come on a cruise ship. He's actually absorbing the country as we speak. We are trying to get more involvement from the United States, Canada, and in the UK in coming to Bermuda through what you're actually doing, meeting people and making relationships. Tell us again, or if you haven't already, where Kiwanis our reach goes around the United States, Canada. What can you share with us?
0: We're actually a world organization, so we're in 88 countries throughout the world. As far away as Nepal has a Kiwanis club. That's actually one of our newer clubs. So we're pretty much everywhere.
1: Yeah,
0: we're in almost all 50 states, and it's just an opportunity to be with like-minded people. My wife and I were traveling last year in Montana, and we were just hiking up through the mountains in Montana, and we decided to just take a day off and relax in town. And we were in little town of Kalispell, Montana, right up in the northern, right on the Canadian border. And I looked online, and there was a Kiwanis club.
1: Wow.
0: And I called them up, and I said, hey, I'm in town. You know, can we come for lunch? Come on down. And we met these wonderful people, in Montana. And, so everywhere you go, there's an opportunity to be with people who are like yourself. And I think in this day and age where we are so interconnected by technology, yet so separated by technology, that it's a wonderful opportunity to be, to have that personal connection and that interaction with people that really makes life worth living.
1: Now, if I were to put you on the spot and say, take off your Kiwanis hat as a vacationing person outside of Kiwanis, what could you see yourself doing? What would cause you to want to come back and enjoy Bermuda? What parts of Bermuda have you seen that intrigue you thus far?
0: I've got to tell you, and this is going to sound like I'm pandering, but I'm really not. It's the people. Mm. I've traveled all around the world and spent a lot of time on different island nations. I have never experienced the kind of kindness of perfect strangers. You can't walk down the street without someone saying good morning and have a great day. Yesterday, we were on the bus coming back from Hamilton, and little children, take the bus from school. This was late in the afternoon. And every kid said hello, was kind to the bus drivers, you know, had just this, there's a spirit on this island unlike anything I've ever experienced before. And I think if we could let people know how welcoming the people are here, you know, Bermuda has wonderful vistas and beautiful beaches and you know, great heritage, and there's wonderful things to see. But the people is what would keep me coming back.
1: Now, and you make an interesting point, because sometimes, you know, recently I went away for almost a month, and I was able to get up to 30,000 feet and look down. Sometimes you're too much in the forest to be able to see the trees or the trees around you. And so we... you saying that is very, very refreshing and makes me feel good. From when I was in the forest looking around and not being back and having been outside for the last month away, what I would suggest is that Kiwanis and ensuring that what you experience sustains itself for the next 50 years is a match made in heaven. Because if I know from 50 years ago it was the scouts, and you're here to tell me that you're already in the schools and you're teaching volunteerism, and on a previous show, I always, in Bermuda language, big up the folks volunteering to restore the forts, right? And that could be a project, just restoration, KBB, but you... outreaching and galvanizing the public schools, because you're at Cedar Bridge, and that is a wonderful... I'm encouraged of what you see in Bermudians, but I'm encouraged in what you are bringing to Bermuda as well, because we can't take that for granted. We're going to take that half full glass and grow it to three quarters to full.
3: You know, is when Bermudians travel up to New England for conference, and we travel there, and we sell Bermuda to New England. It's when they come down by a cruise ship. And now I traveled, and Governor has just traveled. He came down on Bermuda Air.
1: Mm-hmm.
3: You know, and that's one of my favorite flights to travel on now, Bermuda. Like, and what's good, I'm direct to Boston. You know, it's great.
0: And free drinks and cookies.
3: Yes.
0: Free they give you cookies. A cookie. Any place like here, Kim, with the cake?
1: Yeah.
0: I'll come back. I'll come back just for the cake.
3: Yes, go ahead.
2: We mentioned the clubs, especially Key Club. Key Club is the largest service organization for high school kids in the world. And I think we're planning on bringing some Key Clubbers to our August convention in New England from here.
1: Wonderful.
2: But in addition to the clubs that Adam mentioned, our club, for example, sponsors Boy Scouts and Girl Scouts.
1: Mm.
2: So it's Scout Troop 68G for the girls. But we also sponsor an adult club for adults with disabilities, 18 and above, who have challenges.
1: Amazing.
2: And that's been one of the greatest experiences we've had in our club. So we charted that over 10 years ago.
0: And it's the only service club anywhere in the world for adults with disabilities. Action
2: it is.
0: Clubs.
2: Yeah. It is, yeah. And what was surprising was they're so used for people into having them entertained. They would bowl. They do all kinds of things. That this was an opportunity for them to give service to others, and they do unbelievable things. They love going to senior centers. They love, you know, doing bake sales to raise money. They love to recognize people in their organization. They like being with each other, and that's been just one of the most gratifying, as a Kiwanian, one of the most gratifying things that we've done as a club. And so it's more that community that you're talking about, but,
1: yes.
2: But the scouts,
1: yes,
2: getting them involved. We sponsor them.
1: Wow.
2: You know, and so...
1: So that might be even a way in which we can partner
2: absolutely.
1: Up and resurrect something that really had worked in Bermuda and still works in certain clubs.
2: They needed a sponsoring organization when they started, and they chose Kiwanis to do it.
1: Uh-huh.
0: Yeah, we started... my home club started the Boys and Girls Club in our town.
1: Okay.
0: And we funded and we founded Little League. Mm-hmm. So there's a lot of opportunity for cooperative work.
1: Sorry.
0: And, you know... In the States right now, things are a little bit, I don't want to get too political, but things are a little tense.
1: Okay.
0: And things are a little stressful. And I think people are feeling so disconnected. And there's a real schism between political factions that organizations like Kiwanis removes all of that.
1: Yeah, because you're doing good no matter who you are.
0: It's not political. It's
1: right.
0: not religious. It's not.
1: I love that.
0: There's no... you know, there's no tension in terms of that because it doesn't ever come up.
1: Mm-hmm.
0: Clearly, you build wonderful friendships. Then you can have your arguments offline. Jerry and I, you know, we tend to have a bourbon and we'll get into it, politics. But it's not part of Kiwanis.
1: Yeah.
0: And it gives people a chance when they're feeling so isolated and they're feeling so detached and they're feeling like selfishness is on the rise, which it is. It's a chance to come together and to do things for somebody else and to do them with other people who feel the same way without having to worry about, do I fit in? Do I agree with somebody's political views? Am I of the same religion? Am I, whatever it is, as long as you have a desire to help kids and to help your community, we want you to join. So visit again, joinkiwanis.org, and you can find out more about us.
1: And I'm truly loving this impromptu visit that we're experiencing today from the Kiwanis. If you're tuned in late, I'm Kim Swan. You're tuned in to Magic 102.7 FM on Tourism in Focus. And we have on island, joining Mr. David Burgess, who is, as it's been put by from New England, Kiwanian royalty here on island. We've had the king. Well, we've got the Bermuda's king of Kiwanians here, David Burgess, and he's playing host to a former governor and the current governor of the New England and Bermuda region. And we're having a conversation because Kiwanis outreach is focused around youth development, if I can put it in those words. So, and the governor here, we're going to ask Mr. We have Mr. Alan Wright and Mr. Jerry
4: Lozo
1: in studio, and we're going to go back to them as we come up. We're closing in on the top of the hour. The quickest hour on radio is right here on Tourism in and Focus. Governor, we're certainly been very blessed to have you on island with David, getting around, seeing Bermuda, and for you to have some good weather in doing so. As we wrap up our interview today, is there anything you'd like to leave us with from your visit on the island?
0: I would just like to say thank you. Thank you to everybody that I've met. You know, I took a walk this morning and I went down to the beach and there was a gentleman sitting there and he had just ridden his bike to the beach and he was having his breakfast and I looked at him and he said, "Hi, how are you? Have a good day." And,
1: wow.
0: You know, it was just one of those things where I just want to thank everybody for their incredible hospitality. We're going to do all we can to let people know what a fantastic place this is, hopefully people will come and experience it. We try to bring people every year to come and visit Bermuda. It is just as beautiful as I imagined it would be. The people are even more so, and I just want to encourage everyone, if they're looking for a place to belong, if they're at home and they're feeling like they want to connect with something, if they want to be a part of something bigger than themselves, I hope you'll go to joinkiwanis.org. We have two amazing clubs in Hamilton and in St. George's. So no matter where you live on the island, there's going to be a opportunity for you to give back. And we love to have people just come and experience, you know, come for a dinner, come for lunch with our members and see if you like it. But I think you're going to find you'll meet some of the nicest people who have the same desires and goals as you, which is to help people and to be part of a community. If you're new to the island or you're new to a community, I can't think of a better way to meet people and to meet good people. And so I want to thank you, Kim, for the opportunity to be here. You know, one of the big things we do in Kiwanis is we hold a lot of golf tournaments. So if we know you're going to be coming to the States and we've got a tournament coming up in the summertime, we'll
1: have send it and give us a reason to come to the States.
0: There you go.
1: And you can I'll bring a Kiwanis team up.
0: Show everybody how it's done.
1: Well, you know, just have some fun and fellowship. Jerry, it's certainly nice having you here in studio, and thank you for all that you've already done in life through Kiwanis and likewise.
2: I tell your listeners, because they've heard the word service a lot, I just wanted to make one point about service, that we start with young kids in the elementary schools and work their way up. But in the elementary school, they're just learning, what is service?
1: Yeah.
2: And then at the Key Club and Circle K at the college level, they're actually doing service.
1: Mm-hmm.
2: And the goal is at some point to become servant leaders like these two on my right and left here. And
1: beautiful.
2: So not that they know everything about service, but at some point you have to find out, well, what does service mean?
1: Mm-hmm.
2: And then actually do it. when we were packing 110 meals of Salvation Army on Monday, the Key Club was there. They were helping out. They were helping getting the meals. They were cleaning out the refrigerators. They were doing all kinds of things. Uh-huh. So we hope one or two of them we're going to see at our annual convention in August.
1: Wonderful. Good. Mr. David Burgess.
3: Okay, yes. Yeah, so first of all, I'd like to thank Governor Adam. And Adam has traveled here with, I think, 11 other New Englanders come down to do the service project. And also, Adam will be spending Bermuda Day on Front Street watching the parade with Lionel and Pat. They always have a spot down there. So, and they believe in Bermuda on Saturday. But every time a Kiwanian from New England comes down, there's always a service project that we do every time. You know, I'm going back to my 28 years experience as a Kiwanian. And it's never been, they've never failed to do something here on the island for our young people. It could be also for our seniors helping out no matter what. And with joining the Kiwanis Club, it's been the greatest experience in my life. And that started out, my mother-in-law invited me. How I got involved with the Kiwanis, I was working at the CBC Belmont, and she asked me, would I put on a golf tournament? You know, just getting into golf myself, more or less. And we did, and it was very successful. And at that time was U.S. Air, I think the name of the airlines. They gave us the first prize for tickets to fly anywhere in the U.S. from Bermuda. And, you know, and since then, we've been very successful in doing fundraising. Fundraising is a wonderful thing to do because, you know, children, our motto, well, not our motto, but Kiwanis, we take one child, one community at a time to help out, to give them the leadership education that they need. I love doing it. The Kiwanis of St. George, like we had a gentleman who's passed away now from Bermuda, Mr. Raymond Tannick.
1: Mm-hmm.
3: Wonderful, wonderful lieutenant governor. He was a good trainer. Our first lieutenant governor is Robert Mallow, named better known as Bobby.
1: Yes.
3: You know, over the years. And
1: from St. George's.
3: From St. George's. And you also had another great Harrison Simon.
1: Joe Grubby.
3: Yes.
1: great golfer.
3: Exactly. Dr. Vincent, was it Vincent John?
1: Dr. John, another golfer, yeah. The dentist.
3: And, you know, and of course, and our store, I call her my permanent secretary, Miss Lilith Bailey.
1: Oh,
3: Miss Bailey is she's an educator. And I have a secretary of the St. George's, Miss Scarlett Pottinger.
1: Yes.
3: Excellent secretary. The knowledge that she has. And one of our older members, Miss Lily Oakley.
1: Absolutely.
3: Lily Oakley, I call her my parliamentarian, because when I first became lieutenant governor, and, you know, ran under the head, you know, and she taught me a lot on how to conduct and be the best Kiwanian.
1: Ms. Oakley was the secretary of the Corporation of St. George's and presided over many mayors and many peppercorn ceremonies and the town itself.
3: Yes, she more or less, mm-hmm. as I say, she ran St. George's.
1: She ran St. George's, exactly. As she certainly did.
3: You know, yeah. And to have, and it goes to tourism and focus, and to have the New Englanders come down to Bermuda and see Bermuda, and this is why they keep coming back, because it's what Bermuda offers. What we have, you know, it's just we give them our heart, you know, and I think this is why they love coming back the way we are here in Bermuda. And it's not just the Kiwanians, but anyone comes to Bermuda. You know, Kim, going back into when I started at Castle Harbor in 1968.
1: Wow.
3: You know, and I started as a bar porter and raised through the ranks.
1: Mm.
3: I've done nightclub, captain, wine store, you name it, I've done it. You know, I enjoy the tourism focus of my life. I'm still in tourism, like I said, because my wife and I run the minibus company, and we drive tourists every day. I meet tourists every day, and I give them the Bermuda experience, like most Bermudians do. We give tourists the Bermudian experience. When you're one of the first people you meet, other than coming to the airport, your taxi driver, your minibus people,
1: mm-hmm.
3: you know, and we are some of the greatest ambassadors that you would ever meet.
5: Well, I think, you know, what's also different is that you get a sense of pride. There's a real sense that Bermudians love their island and love their country and are very proud of their heritage and mm-hmm. very proud of
0: of who they are and what they are. And I think that you sense that when you come here, that this is a very, very proud people.
3: Mm-hmm.
0: And I think that translates into wanting to be a part of that and experience that.
3: Yes, that is absolutely correct. And so, you know, with that said, from me, David Bridges, I thank Kim Swan for allowing us to bring Kiwanis to the radio, to the people of Bermuda, and throughout the world, because I never stream live all the different places. And
1: on Facebook Live.
3: And on Facebook. So we are a great organization. We, you know, some people say, you know, if you want a Kiwanian to join, just ask them.
1: Hmm.
3: Well, here we are on Radio 9. I'm asking you, your listeners, to consider becoming a Kiwanian and to help our children become the greatest leaders that they can be.
1: JoinKiwanis.org.
0: Thank you, Kim.
1: All right. Thank you very much. And guess what, folks? We are at the top of the hour. It's gone. And with these last 2 minutes, I'm going to say goodbye to my Facebook friends out there. And thank you for joining us. And stay tuned. Lord willing, we'll be back here with you next week on Tourism in Focus. And for those of you tuned in online this morning, I just want to take the opportunity to say thank you for being part of our show this morning. I know we didn't do a lot of the calls, but I just wanted to say that I had three wonderful persons on radio this morning providing some excellent information about a service organization that is global, third largest in the world, probably the largest children's service organization in existence. And for that, and I couldn't help but hear the references that former Lieutenant Governor Burgess made in the fact that they look to the seniors to link up with the young people as well. Because you know what? You just don't get young people. You got to train them up. And we've got a lot of seniors out there, a lot of you even listening, got a world of knowledge that needs to be imparted, and we want to impart it, and I include myself in that. So with that, thank you, Kiwanis, for being in Bermuda. Thank you, Kiwanis, for the connection with New England, and thank you for being on our show here today. So with that, I'm going to take this opportunity to say, Lord willing, I'll be back with you next week on Tourism in Focus.

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1: Let me hear the worshipers!

Remember, the Lord is coming soon. 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I am truly sorry, and now I want to turn away from my past sinful life towards you. Please forgive me and help me avoid sinning again. I believe your Son, Jesus Christ, died for my sins, was resurrected from the dead, is alive, and hears my prayer. I invite Jesus to become the Lord of my life, to rule and reign in my heart from this day forward. Please send your Holy Spirit to help me.

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1: That's right, family. Well, good morning to you. How you doing on this Wisdom Wednesday here in the worship room with yours truly, Evangelist Nikita Robertson? I'm going to say good morning. Bom dia, buenos dias, magadan umaga, bonjour, gui moru, ohayo gozaimasu, sawadee panchao, magwanani, habari gani, and Junachimo. I still have to do the Welsh one. I know. I'll get to it. Well, let's go ahead and officially open up with the Lord's Prayer. You ready? Here we go. Our Father, who art in heaven, hallowed be thy name. Thy kingdom come, thy will be done, on earth as it is in heaven. Give us this day our daily bread, and forgive us of our trespasses, as we forgive those who trespass against us. And lead us not into temptation, but deliver us from evil. For thine is the kingdom, the power, and the glory, forever and ever. Amen. Well, amen, amen, amen. To those of you that are new, welcome, welcome, welcome to the worship room. And to my regulars, welcome back, welcome back, welcome back. On Wednesdays, we do start at 11 o'clock, but on Monday, Tuesday, Thursdays, and Fridays, we start at 10 a.m. As I mentioned before, it's a Wisdom Wednesday. Proverbs 3:13 says, happy is the man who finds wisdom and the man who gains understanding. And a lot of times, you'll hear and see a smile on my face because I'm happy because of the wisdom that God gives me each and every single day he does. Today's also a Wear Wednesday. Proverbs 29:13 says, where there is no vision, the people perish. Ooh, but he that keepeth the law, happy is he. Hey, and God has given us vision. He most certainly has. What typically happens, family, for those of you new, is that our local listeners call into our local number, which is 297-1027, and our overseas listeners, anywhere in the USA, Canada, Puerto Rico, Hawaii, or the U.S. Virgin Islands, they call into our toll-free number, which is 1-888-257-9086. And they call it with either their scripture of the day, their devotion, their miracle, their short testimony, their song request, back down memory lane, a poem, a song in their heart, a prayer, prophetic word, revelation, their shout outs, triumphs, words of encouragement, take note of the did you know, reflection, thanks and praise, and they're just a reminder. Shouting out to the family of the Kiwanis family. Thank you for your presence today. Appreciate you guys. And yeah, thank you, Kim Swam, for putting me on the spot. I'm good. Anyway. All I can say definitely is to God be the glory. Now, family, we're doing double duty. It's also the 11 o'clock book club hour brought to you by Brown & Co. The book of the month is still Me One, the autobiography of Paulo Camarraca Fego. I was hoping that I'd finish it in April so I could join the Big Bowtie Book Club, but the book I'm reading is not finished, so I can't join the Big Bowtie Book Club. I'll have to do it another month. I'll do it. Yeah, but they're currently reading 1,324 Days in Bermuda. Excuse me one sec. By Horst Augustinovich. So if you are interested in joining them, you can email libraryevent@gov.bm or call 295-2905 to join their book club. Praying Women of Worth, they are reading Joshua Zhao's book, When God Speaks. For more information, you can call 538-1488 to join their book club. Got it? All right, good. All right, family, right after God's Got Me by Anthony Brown and Group Therapy, the phone lines will be open. Book club hour, double duty, here in the worship room on Magic 102.7.

0: got me, woo. Feels so good to be loved by you. You got me and I got you. Yeah, let me hear you say it. God's got me. Well, family, it's 11:19, and we are in the book club hour being brought to you by my wonderful sponsors, Brown & Co., who's located on Front Street, Reed Street, and Queen Street. Make sure you certainly go ahead and check them out. I've got Keitha Lee with, wait, no, today is Wednesday, Nikita. Wait, I know what I really have. Hold on, phone lines are ringing. Let's get to that first, and then we'll get to our gospel slide. Good morning, Magic 102.7.
1: Good morning, Nikki. This is your girl, Marquita. I was wondering if you could just say happy birthday to one of my friends, Wayne Watson. He'll be coming home today for a while and to celebrate his birthday. And, yeah.
0: Wayne Watson.
1: Yes.
0: Okay. Mm-hmm. Got it. Happy birthday, Wayne Watson.
1: He's probably on his way here right now.
0: All right. Well, we're shouting out to him.
1: Thank you.
0: Thank you for calling. Appreciate you, Godma. I love you.
1: Love you to life.
0: All right, love you to life, and see you later. I appreciate you, Godma. Thank you. So, Wayne Watson, happy birthday to you today. Hey, Davika Durham, happy birthday to you today. That's my sister-in-law celebrating her birthday today. And I know we got some other people on the list. I believe Mikey Jones is celebrating her birthday today as well. So, happy birthday. I know we do it officially in the 1 o'clock hour, but we get prepared for it as well. So, we might do a couple of shout-outs before the actual 1 o'clock hour. Now, as I was saying, my wonderful sponsor is Brown & Co., but before that, we've got to do our gospel slide, family. Yes, that's next on the list here on Magic 102.7. Yeah, because on Mondays and Tuesdays, we do Brother Keith Lee, God's Not Through, blessing you, Bermuda Slide, but now we got the gospel slide on Wednesdays, yeah? And then is it Jerusalem on Thursdays and then the B.O.B. bounce on Friday? I think that's what the schedule is, all right? Well, just before we get to that, let me just remind you of one more book. Shadows in the Trade Winds by Anthony Mahabir is available from our wonderful sponsors, Brown & Co. Got it? And when I come back after the gospel slide, then I'll certainly go ahead and let you know some of the highlights that are available at Brown & Co. throughout the various departments there, okay? Phone lines are open. You ready to call in? Another caller, 297-1027, because you know I like to take my calls in threes. So that my grandma was first. Anyone wants to be number two or number three? It's entirely up to you. Or 1-888-257-9086. Otherwise than that, you know what? Time to get our bodies moving. Now listen, Nikita did not go swimming today. I wanted to, but the brakes on my car, yeah, you know when they start to squeal, it's time to get new ones. So to God be the glory. Yep, I dropped it off at Weir, and prayerfully by the end of my shift, my car will have great brakes, and I'll be back in business, right? And so I had to be there by 8 o'clock this morning. You know how they work, right? Anyway, good morning, Magic 102.7.
2: Good morning, and yes, do travel safely. That's right, that's right.
0: That's right, Mr. Lambert, you got that right.
2: Happy 19 years plus one day to you.
0: Thank you so much for that. I appreciate you, and thanks for stopping by yesterday. That was so, so nice of you. Thank you very much.
2: I left it to you, Teresa, and Spicy.
0: Oh, yes.
2: To do that dancing. You guys could do it as much as you want. You need a lot of patience for me to be in your group. So that's why I just stood on the side and admired.
0: Oh, my goodness. I appreciate you, but thank you so much. And where are you going to be, Bermuda Day?
2: I am contemplating.
0: Okay.
2: I'll be volunteering first thing in the morning, helping the runners to get through safely.
0: Beautiful.
2: In my area.
0: Okay, great.
2: And then I'm contemplating whether I'll try to come down a little bit later in the afternoon.
0: Okay.
2: That's not just contemplating.
0: Okay, contemplating.
2: Yeah. But anyway, if anyone out there who would like to be a radio host, get your good examples from Miss Nikita Robinson.
0: Okay.
2: On how to be a good radio host.
0: Oh, my goodness. Okay, thank you so much. I appreciate that.
2: All the best.
0: Thank you so much, Mr. Lambert. Appreciate you.
2: Happy Bermuda Day to you and all.
0: I appreciate that. To God be the glory. Right. Thank you so much. God bless you. Love you to life and see you later. Thank you so much. Yeah, so he stopped by yesterday and we were rehearsing, myself, Teresa, and Sister Karen. And yeah, and we were like, come on, you could join. He was like, one thing that missed me, he said, was rhythm. I was like, what? Well, y'all got rhythm. You got it. You got it, Mr. Lambert. You most certainly do. Oh, my goodness. So, see, that was just, you know, the prequel before, you know, the preview of what's to come Bermuda Day, Mr. Lambert. So, you know, with that preview, you got to come to Bermuda Day to watch us. Now, you guys, I did say, my apologies, I did say yesterday I'll give you our number, but when we went to the meeting yesterday, they said, please do not give out your number. Reason being is because things happen, and they do. You know, certain things happen where you may have to be removed for, I mean, not removed, but you can't. Some people can't, may not make it that day. We're not speaking this, but these are the things that certainly have happened in the past. A truck issue, car issue, just so many things go on. And so they encourage us to please not give out our numbers. So all I could tell you is I'm somewhere between, no, I'm not even going to do that. I'm somewhere in between. I'm somewhere in between 1 and 70. Yeah, that's how many there are this year, 1 to 70. I'm like, woo, I just say, we're somewhere in the middle. Yeah, we're somewhere in the middle. But from 1 to 70, we're somewhere in the middle, family. All right, that's all I'm going to give you, okay? Exercise your patience, okay? We're going to move through as quick as we can or as best as we can, certainly. You know, trying to make sure our movements are continually going forward. Yes, we're trying. We got one that it don't exactly go backwards, but, you know, don't go too far, you know. We just want to pause to give you a special, if I want to say special effect of it, you know, because the next move or whatever. But most parts, all our movements, we're traveling forward diagonally and sometimes turning around in a circle, but it's all good. Anyway, you guys, let's go ahead and talk about turning around in a circle and moving. Let's go ahead and get to Dana Devine's The Gospel Slide, family. Come on, it's calling you. Come on, let's go. It's time to
3: bow down. Calling all saints to the dance floor. Calling all saints to the dance floor. We're gonna gospel slide and give the devil a fit.
0: Just move my chair.
3: Come on.

yourself around. Oh, you did it. All right, family. We're in the Book Club Hour being brought to you by my wonderful sponsor. They are known as what? Brown and Co. family. And at Brown and Co., they've got various departments. 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They've got, Bookmart department also has Glaze Cafe, so you can get something to eat or drink from there. Mm-hmm. I was just thinking of their chocolate mousse cake, but don't go there. All right, so then they've got the Hallmark department. 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

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They provide a stronger, faster scent throw without wick trimming or tunneling, making them ideal for frequent users, pet owners, or those in apartments. It's they have a nice variety in stock and works with any candle that fits under the lamp. Oh, it's cute. It is. Oh, it's cute, cute, cute, cute, cute. All right, so that's available at Brown & Co. So family, my morning shout-outs. Man, oh man, oh man. Loyal Hill family from over the weekend, thank you. One Body in Christ Movement for God's Purpose. We're on a countdown to all our wonderful volunteers. Hot Peppers, shouting out to you guys as well. And, of course, my RRCF family. Shouting out to Reggae Soca Spice Restaurant. I know I got a video from Septimus today showing me, you know, the line that was forming outside. I was like, you go ahead. So check them out. 10 to 10, Monday to Thursday, 10 to midnight, Friday and Saturday. The number to call is 903-3663. Again, it's 903-3663. You got it? All right, good morning shout-outs. I got a shout-out to my Shelly Bay Swimmers. Sorry I wasn't able to make it this morning. Yep, had to take the car, and safety first for sure, right? So shouting out to the Shelly Bay Swimmers, Sunrise Swimmers, Dawn Swimmers, Daniel Head Swimmers, Pool Pals, Saturday Dolphins, all the solo swimmers out there like Mr. Limpet that called in, the Mermaids, the Mermen, Clearwater Beach, Pontoons, Horseshoe Bay, shouting out to all of you. And because today is a Wednesday, I'd like to shout out to RRCF family and my pastors, Pastor Kenji and Jenna, and associate pastor we have as well. Thank you, Pastor Troy. And also Bermuda Whaling Women International Network, Sisters to Sisters, Women of Living Waters, Wednesdays are for women, United to Healer, Wisdom Women's Movement, Praying Women of Worth, Parents Pray Bermuda, Women Connecting in Prayer, Girls at the Gate, Ladies in Faith and Enterprise, shouting out to all of you. Checking out my interview schedule, and then we're going to get into Anna Golden with At the Altar. Monday, we had Shayna Smith. Yes, I had to look at my notes for a second. And they are having the Seniors Bingo Social, Aging and Disability Services. So if you haven't signed up already, I will tell you seats are limited. It's going to be just for 110 of you. So call 292-7802. And guess what? They've got free bingo, free full luncheon, free entertainment, free music, old school music for you. So if you want to get up and do a little dance, you can do that as well. All that free for you. All our seniors 65 and older. Again, call 292-7802 if you have not signed up yet. And this is happening on Thursday, June the 11th at Devon's Yurek from 11 a.m. to 3 p.m., family. You want to come on out and enjoy it. And as I mentioned before, it is what? Free. And yesterday, I had our family in from Family Center. It was so nice to have them in. I just want to give them a shout out and thank you, for their their campaign that they're having. And so I'm really excited about it. When I get all my notes, I want to go ahead and read those correctly. But I just wanted to give them a shout out right now for stopping by yesterday. And I'll fully read my notes when I come back after
Anna Golden with At the Altar, okay? So keep it here, and we'll be right back. It's Magic 102.3.

0: Meet us at the altar, and we want you to meet us at the altar on Sunday, May the 31st. Not this Sunday, but next week, Sunday, May the 31st, family. We're going to be joining our family from Heritage Worship Center. Thank you to Bishop Lamb, First Lady Winsome Lamb. Thank you for allowing us to join you and for allowing us to collaborate with you, because we could have two separate events, but why? When God told us to collaborate, not clash, but collaborate. So I'm listening and being obedient to the voice of God when he calls me to collaborate. You do the same, okay? All right, good. Just wanted to share that with you. And they are going to have so many exciting things for the entire family. So family, we're encouraging you to come on out, bring the children. You know, hey, if your church just says, you know what, let's go ahead and be outside and join Heritage Worship Center, why not? Why not? God is coming back for one body in Christ. Come on out. Let's collaborate for sure. So One Body in Christ Movement, we're collaborating with them at Heritage Worship Center. So they're presenting Taking It to the Street. It's a prayer for Bermuda. It's praise for Bermuda. It's worship for Bermuda. And we're excited about it. All unto God, of course. They've got fun activities for all. They're going to have vendors. That's what I'm really excited about. So, you know, during, after, whenever you want to get something to eat, you know, you certainly could do that. They've got ministry in song and dance and fun for the entire family. They also have a clothing drive, family. So if you're there and you need clothes, you can come to the clothing drive. I'm excited about that as well. And I might have to donate a little couple of things that, well, my husband has already got me emptying out a lot of my closet already. Babes, if you haven't worn that in 2 years, please let it go. I'm like, okay, okay. Anyway, they're starting at 11 a.m., 11 a.m. to 4 p.m. So just letting you know, the prayer will start at 2 p.m., 2 p.m. to 4 p.m. We're going to have our clergy praying. We're excited about that, just like we normally do for our fifth Sunday. And instead of starting at 3 o'clock, we're going to start with them at 2 o'clock. So we're going to start an hour early, finish an hour early. But there's going to be so much more available to you because of Heritage Worship Center. Parking all around the area there. So again, for One Body in Christ Movement for God's Purpose, our fifth Sunday is now going to be in conjunction with Heritage Worship Center, and we're going to be at their Taking It to the Street Prayer for Bermuda event, okay? Or I like to say experience with God. And we're going to have a good time, family. Looking forward to seeing your face in the place, okay? Now, I know before that, you guys, I mentioned the interview yesterday with our family from Family Center, and we had Susan Richardson, Thania Redmond, and Hannah Collins de la Cruz all stop by. And I want to give you like 9 of the highlights of the purpose of their campaign. And you listen to one or all of the ways that you can certainly help out. But the purpose of their campaign is to reduce the stigma surrounding adolescent mental health in Bermuda, in particular for ages 10 to 18. Let them know that it's okay. Actually, share your story with them. Mm-hmm. Absolutely. I've been to EAP, Employees Assistance Program. Absolutely. Absolutely. Because I wanted to make sure Epstein was okay. No. But yeah, you know, you got these thoughts running through. It's mental health. And I want to make sure my mental health is good, family. Yeah, just like, you know, I tell you, before I go to the doctor, you know, I'm sick, I'm something, I'm like, oh, let me go to the doctor. Well, hey, why can't I go see my counselor? You know, so let's make it okay when our young people say, you know what, I need help, and let's go help them get that help that they need, right? And some of us, let's stop the stigma surrounding that. It is okay to not be okay. What happens is when you're not okay and you don't tell and you try to hide it, that's when it exacerbates the problem. And we don't want that to happen to you, okay? All right, so let's try to nip it in the bud early. Clearly define stigma and why it exists. They talked about that yesterday. They were like, Nikita, kids are like, we're not telling anybody, and we have to make it okay to allow them to tell other adults, and that they will not be shunned upon. Address barriers to seek help, of course. Encourage young people ages 10 to 18 to seek help when needed to ensure their mental, emotional, and social well-being. Also, to challenge the misperceptions of mental health and promote mental wellness as a component of a person's overall health. Yes, it is. Engage parents, educators, and the community to foster an environment of support. Let young people know who they can talk to. Yes. And I was just happy to be able to say that my young person came to me and said, Mom, yeah, I need to talk to somebody. I'm like, okay, no problem whatsoever. And we made it happen. Thank you. And thank you to Aunt Janelle for her help as well. I'm so glad that my son has a village, you know, that he can certainly go to. Increase community awareness, how to access free mental health resources. I said EAP. You also have Family Center. Family Center services are free. I believe EAP was free for me as well, because through my job, you check through your job and they'll let you know if it's available free as well. And other resources are out there available as well. I know Gina Spence program. One time we were doing something, ours was particularly on grief. And they was able to help us facilitate something through One Body in Christ Movement for God's Purpose. And so we did have to pay a little, you know. So, you know, it depends on what organization you are. So, but I just want to say thank you to them. They helped us with our grieving process when we lost one of our dancers. And then there was one before that, one came after that. So having gone through that process helped us out a lot, certainly. So I would encourage you as a company or as a group, get together and certainly do that. And then number 9 for them is the anti-stigma animation video that's being distributed within the schools. So I'm really, really glad to hear about that. So family, whatever we can do, we're part of the village to do our part for that. Certainly appreciate that. Phone lines are ringing. Let's get to it. Good morning, Magic 102.7.
1: Good morning, Nikita.
0: Good morning, Sister Valerie Rose. How are you?
1: All is well with my soul.
0: I'm glad to hear that. Praise the
1: all
0: Lord.
1: All is well with my soul.
0: Amen.
1: Getting ready for Friday.
0: Amen. What are you guys doing for Friday?
1: I'm in the parade.
0: Right, that's what I said. What are you doing? Mm-hmm. Go ahead.
1: Just sitting in the car waiting.
0: Sitting in the car or the...
1: I'm the queen representing the West.
0: Well, thank you. Like, I'm supposed to guess? I'm trying to get it out of you. No, I don't know all the participants of the parade. I just know it's 70.
1: Yes,
0: so, but and I didn't know the part of it was part of you being in the parade. So just remind us again. Thank you.
1: Yes, ma'am.
0: So she'll be in the parade representing the West, and there'll be someone representing the East.
1: No.
0: Right? No? What happened?
1: Later.
0: Okay, I do apologize that the East is not being represented, but the West will be represented, okay?
1: Later.
0: Okay. That's fine. You don't even have to say later. It's just fine. But, so the West will be represented. No problem whatsoever.
1: Yes, ma'am.
0: Praise the Lord.
1: And my verse this week is taken from Psalm 141.
0: Go ahead.
1: Verse 3. Set a guard over my mouth, Lord. Keep watch over the doors of my lips.
0: Mm-hmm.
1: Psalm 141, verse 3. Lord, I just ask the Lord to help me every day. Set a guard. Things come up in our lives, and sometimes we say things that are not nice.
0: Yes.
1: So I'm just asking God each day,
0: mm-hmm.
1: set a guard with my mouth.
0: Praise the Lord.
1: And keep watching the doors of my lips. And also, it reminds me, be quick to listen.
0: And slow to speak. Praise the Lord.
1: And slow not to get angry.
0: That's right.
1: And I just like to give her... Again, a happy 19th anniversary and 19 in one day.
0: You and Mr. Lambert, thank you.
1: One day.
0: Y'all are funny.
1: And may God bless you, Nikita.
0: Thank you so much. I appreciate it.
1: I'd like to just give a shout out to Bermuda. And I pray that we keep safe.
0: Yes, yes.
1: Whatever we do, even mm-hmm. on the road.
0: Yes.
1: And my condolences go up to all those families who have lost loved ones on the road just this week.
0: My goodness, yes. Condolences,
1: and,
0: God, yes.
1: I said, you know, but God is still in control.
0: Yes,
1: we still have to trust Him. And sometimes in life I say, Lord, I believe, but also help my unbelief.
0: Yes, absolutely.
1: Help my unbelief.
0: Yes, yes. Thank you for that.
1: Yes.
0: Mm-hmm.
1: And I'd like to give a shout out to the Lord of Bermuda. Keep safe and always remember... Those of us who are believers, always remember it's a holiday coming up, but always remember to put God first mm-hmm. in whatever you do. Because His grace is sufficient for each and every one of us. He said He gives us new grace every day, you know, Nikita.
0: He does. Every day.
1: Every day is fresh grace.
0: Thank you, Lord. Thank you, Lord. Thank you, Lord.
1: I'd like to give a shout out to my pastor, the Reverend Howard H. Aldeal, Reverend Dr. Emily Gay Aldeal, Allen Temple Church family, Donna Butterfield, and Mikhail Bailey and Marlon Gibbons, and also to Reverend and Mrs. Kent Bascom in St. Philip's Amy Church.
0: Okay.
1: And also like to give a shout out to Beverly. Beverly, be encouraged.
0: Yes.
1: Remember, keep trusting God.
0: Praise the Lord.
1: He said, whatsoever state you're in, to be content.
0: Mm-hmm.
1: But with the contentment, he said he will make a way of escape.
0: Praise the Lord.
1: So Beverly, Nikita, Leola, Ryan, Mia, Media Meyer, Bootsy, Miles, Esby, Faria, India, and Mr. and Mrs. Blakeney, Hot 107.5, Magic 102.7, my siblings, Arthur, Leon, Laverne, and Rudolph, and also to my Bermuda family and to my overseas family, Queen, Miss Sheila, Miss Olive, Miss Sylvia, Lavette, Jeannie Bell, Sherry Lynn, Alan, good morning, from yesterday, Alan, Blanche, Jill and Jimmy, Sophia Rose, Alan in New Jersey, Mary Jane and Eversley, Randy and Joyce, Gracelyn and Kristen, Victoria and Virginia and Norman.
0: Virginia? Go ahead.
1: Yeah, Miss Susan, Miss Doris, Miss Mabel, Brenda and Robert, Lisa Price, Mr. and Mrs. Wong, Mr. and Mrs. Du Bois, Angelita D, Barbara Ante, Melvin Newsom, and also Norman Kenny, Kanisha, Patricia Smith Hunt, and Patricia Smith, Andy Smith, all down in New Jersey, Yvonne Clark, Mary Jane, Marion, Loretta, Kim, Darlene, David down in Atlanta, Richard and Shamika, the lady over there, Miss Mabel over there in New Jersey, lady that called one time, and most of those Meridians who are listening,
0: mm-hmm.
1: Shout out to you too, and also to Lebecca Nett, Dr. Mark, and Tanya. May God bless each and every one of you, no matter what you're going through. God is still in control, and he's still in the healing business.
0: Yes, he is.
1: Bermuda, Nikita, walk, talk, live, work, pray, praise, sing, shout, dance, mm-hmm. run, and smile and laugh. And also, go out and be a blessing. Enjoy your blessings. And how we can enjoy your blessing is to go out and share our blessings. So my song will be, I'm grateful. No matter what we go through, God wants us to be grateful, because he told us in everything, giving thanks, no matter what we go through.
0: Amen.
1: So we're so thankful and grateful. In Jesus' name, I pray everybody ought to know who Jesus is.
0: Amen.
1: God bless you, Nikita.
0: God bless you, too.
1: Yes.
0: See you on Friday.
1: Yes, ma'am.
0: All
1: see
0: the
1: you
0: best.
1: Too. See you, too.
0: Yes, see you, too. Absolutely. Blessings.
1: Yes, be encouraged.
0: All right.
1: God bless
0: Love you to life, and see you later. All right, Mrs. Somerset, you go ahead, girl. Congratulations. All right, family, we've got Trust in God. She talked about that. Trusting in God coming up next here on Magic 102.7 by Aware Worship featuring Mark Gutierrez. And we'll be right back after that, okay? Keep it here. It's Magic.

0: I trust in God, you trust. Ooh, I trust in God. It is 1 minute after. So, family, this is what we're going to do. We're going to wrap up the book club hour that has been brought to you by my wonderful sponsors, Brown and Co. Thank you, thank you, thank you, Brown and Co. You know where they're located, on Front Street, Reed Street, and, of course, Queen Street. Now, let me go ahead and remind you of their hours. 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Sundays, 12 noon to 5 p.m., okay? Glaze Cafe is there and open daily, except Sundays from 8:30 a.m. to 4 p.m. Let me get that right. Also want to remind you of the Brown & Co. gift card. You put the amount on it that you want for that special someone, and they can go to Brown & Co. and pick, choose, and refuse. Got it? All right, good. Family, coming up next. Wait. It's Wednesday, so we play our Sunday school songs. Our Sunday school songs are coming up next here on Magic 102.7. And then after that, you're going to have the news with Media Maya, the weather with Johnny Storm. I'll be back after that with the inspirational song of the month. I will also check out my email. So if you need to email me, please do that now. My email address is Nikita, N-I-K-I-T-A, at H-O-T-T, 1075bermuda.com. For those of you on Facebook, I'm under Nikita Evans Robinson. For those of you on WhatsApp, already have my WhatsApp, that's it, is you can send me your WhatsApp messages. And for those that want to stop by and bring a note like Sister Hattie Ann does, you certainly can do that as well. Or send flowers like Sister Ismay. Sister Ismay, thank you for that nice surprise. I appreciate you and everyone that stopped by yesterday. Honestly, I cannot thank you enough. And then for those that helped with organizing it, thank you, Faria. Amaya, thank you so much for helping her. And thank you to Barbara Burt. I appreciate you. To Pete's family, Pat Pugson, thank you so very, very much. To each and every one of you, thank you, thank you, thank you. And I cannot thank you enough. I can't. Absolutely not. But anyway, let's go ahead and officially get into the 12 o'clock hour. Keep it here and we'll be right back. Magic 102.7, it's the Worship Room.
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1: 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And I'm Maya Palacio. If you drive through St. George's or St. David's, get ready. The Swing Bridge Replacement Project is about to start changing how you move through the area. The Ministry of Public Works says road realignment work linked to the project will begin in the coming weeks. That means some familiar traffic patterns will change, access routes may shift, and certain bus stops will be relocated as the early phases of the bridge construction program gets underway. Government says the work is needed to prepare for the long-awaited replacement of Swing Bridge, with the bigger goal of improving safety, access, and connectivity between St. George's and St. David's. The ministry is calling the campaign Connecting the Future of St. George's and says more detailed information on traffic changes, bus adjustments, and route plans will be released in phases. So for now, the message is simple. If Swing Bridge is part of your regular route, start paying attention to the updates because the commute is about to look different before it gets

0: Moreover, Bermuda is waking up to another painful reminder of the danger on our roads. Police have now confirmed two men died following separate collisions on Monday, May the 18th, bringing the total number of fatal road crashes in Bermuda so far this year to 8. The first happened around 11:24 Monday morning on Palmetto Road in Devonshire, where a public bus and a motorcycle collided. Police say a 73-year-old motorcyclist was traveling west when his bike collided with a bus coming in the opposite direction. Officers began life-saving efforts at the scene, but he later died in the hospital. Then shortly before midnight, police were called to Malabar Road in Sands near Kitchener Road, where a motorcycle collided with a rental cycle carrying two visitors. The 30-year-old motorcycle rider was seriously injured and later died in the hospital. The two visitors were treated and released, and police say the male visitor has been arrested in connection with the investigation. Police are also continuing inquiries into the death of 43-year-old Leroy Smith, who was injured in an April 30th motorcycle crash on Harbour Road in Paget and later succumbed to his injuries. A 26-year-old man has been arrested in connection with that collision. Anyone with information on the Palmetto Road crash should contact Constable Raushan Douglas on 717-0964. For the Malabar Road or Harbour Road investigations, contact Constable Bianca Glassford on 247-1175. Police have extended condolences to the families and friends of the men who lost their lives. Furthermore, hospital overflow is not just a hospital problem. It affects every patient waiting for care, every family hoping for answers, and every staff member trying to keep the system moving. BHB and the Ministry of Health says new discharge and patient flow measures are already helping ease some of that pressure. They say changes now include setting an estimated discharge date within 24 hours of admission, daily team rounds on acute wards, earlier surgical ward rounds, and a new 10-bed discharge lounge to help free up beds faster. But the bigger pressure remains long-term care. BHB says about 40 patients a day are medically fit to leave hospital but remain there while waiting for proper placement or support, taking up thousands of acute care bed days each year. An independent review of emergency department operations is also being arranged, with the ministry saying the goal is to improve patient flow, discharge planning, and long-term service delivery. Closing out, Bermuda Day is just days away, and the message is simple. 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
3: Good morning, I'm meteorologist Johnny Storm in the Weather Center. Once again, we have a Bermuda high sitting over the central Atlantic now nearby to our east. That's the 40th, very nice quiet weather here for today. No rain on radar. Even our satellite loop currently is indicating partly cloudy skies. The disturbance yesterday was located out well to the southwest of Bermuda, has weakened upon approach towards the Carolinas to our southwest. Certainly no effect on our weather here. The high pressure system, typical of summer, though called the Bermuda high, is going to be nearby here now for the next several days and keeping our skies partly sunny. The latest high resolution models don't show any chance of showers here until possibly on Monday, at which time there may be a slight shower with an approaching cold front from the north or northeast, and then that quickly leaves the next cold front with showers to move through us here next Wednesday night, or in other words, 1 week from tonight. tropics, still nice and quiet. Once again, we got some minor tropical wave activity, which we're watching. Continues just very minor, with one wave now at about 61 west, moving west for 10 miles an hour, and across the eastern Caribbean, barely any shower activity at all, typical for this time of year as well. All right, so our Bermuda forecast then is for partly sunny skies now for today through at least Saturday, with our temperatures slowly moderating. High today, 75 Fahrenheit, 24 Celsius. Low tonight, 67 Fahrenheit, 19 Celsius. High tomorrow, 76 Fahrenheit, 24 Celsius. Still warmer on Friday at 78 Fahrenheit, 26 Celsius. Warmer yet on Saturday at 79 Fahrenheit, 26 Celsius. And then remember, on Sunday, with the approach of a weak cold front from the north, we might see a slight late day or evening shower, but with a high 78 Fahrenheit, 26 Celsius. Really nice.
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5: 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They've got, well, this year they've the winners of the Family the Family Favorites Award for the Best Toy Shop. So that is enough reason when you think of toys. You think of the Annex Toy Shop, okay? Just think of the Annex. Just go straight there. When you see toys, Annex Toy Shop. Go ahead, check them out. Coming up next, family, we've got the inspirational song of the month. I know, we're in a new month. I'll get to the new song eventually, but right now, I'm still playing God, I'm Just Grateful by Elevation Worship and Chandler Moore, because I am. God, I'm just get grateful for 19 years plus a day, and you're not funny, okay? Keep it here. We'll be right back. It's magic.

0: That's so true. God, I'm just grateful for you. You guys, just want to let you know that this hour is being brought to you by my wonderful sponsors, The Annex Toys, located on the lower level of the Phoenix Center. They've got lots of dolls. They've got action figures, puzzles, games, arts and crafts, character headphones and AirPods. They've got Hot Wheels. They've got Play-Dohs. They've got bubbles and so much more. Let's pray, family. We're going to do that right about now. Let me just close one of my doors, because after hearing Media Maya talk about the accidents on our road and the fatalities, and actually hearing it at a rehearsal, at the end of our rehearsal yesterday. Heavenly Father, we come to you. We give you honor. We give you glory. We give you praise. Father God, we give you our tears. We give you our concerns. I know you tell us to not to be worried, Father God. And some of us do, so we give that to you as well, Father God. God, we give our grief to you. Father God, we give our pain to you. Father God, we give it all to you, Father God. We're going to put it right there at your altar, God. And God, we thank you that you replace all of what we've given you with your unconditional love, with your grace, with your mercy, God, with your power, God, with your wisdom, God, with your very presence. May those who are mourning feel your very comfort at this time, Father God. May those who just don't understand, Father God, you give them the peace that surpasses all understanding, God. God, we thank you for healing those who are sick. Father God, we thank you for your power that God just covers us, Father God. We know that Jesus said, "These things and greater shall we do here on earth." Well, he raised Lazarus from the dead. When that time comes, allow us to do that, God. Allow us to do that too, God. God, but we thank you, Father God, that we know that the dead in Christ shall rise first when Jesus comes back that day. And we know we don't mourn as the world mourns, Father God, because we mourn with hope, knowing those, our loved ones, who have gone ahead of us, Father God, that have accepted Jesus Christ as our Lord and Savior, Father God, that we'll see them again. So God, be with our island and our nation of Bermuda. We rebuke, we break, we bind, we cancel the assignment of the enemy against our nation, against the riders and drivers on the road, God. Whatever those spirits are, we pull them down, we break them in the no other name, but in the name of Jesus. Jesus, you break them. We thank you for deliverance from speeders on our road, deliverance from reckless drivers, Father God. Deliverance from inattendance. I'm included. You know, when I try to do something, you know, whether it's the phone, Father God, whether it's to put something in my mouth to eat, God, we're not being alert, Father God. Allow us to be alert on our roads. Allow us to drive safely on our roads, Father God. Let us use your godly wisdom, Father God, as we travel, Father God, and continue to keep us safe, Father God. And we thank you again, Father God, for comforting those families that are in a time of mourning right now, God. Whether they're locals, whether they're tourists, Father God, be with them and guide them. We thank you and praise you. And in Jesus' mighty name, we say amen and amen. All right, family. It is time for me to check out my email. Some of you emailed me yesterday. I do apologize that I didn't get to all of them. I do apologize. Let me see. Glenn has sent me something, but he also called in. Congratulations and happy 19th anniversary. As a truly appreciated and valuable member of the IIC Radio family. Thank you, Glenn Blakeney, for that. And let me see. It was something else. Oh, hey, Brother Pete. He said, this was actually on his WhatsApp yesterday. My best regards on your 19 years of radio broadcast announcing. May God's blessings be boundless upon you, proclaiming God's kingdom to us all. Thank you so much for that. Hey, Deaconess Tammy. She says, congratulations on 19 years of service, Evangelist Nikita. May the Lord continue to empower you with his wisdom as you minister to the people of Bermuda and beyond. God's got you. Thank you so much for that. Hey, Sister Thelma. Oh, happy belated to Jennifer Manders. Yes. And that's coming from Thelma Marie and Ralph Trott. No, happy anniversary. I'm sorry. Please wish Jennifer Manders a very... Oh, she was saying happy anniversary to me. Yeah, Jennifer Manders a very happy birthday. So it's belated from Thelma Marie and Ralph Trott. So Jennifer Manders, happy belated today. Let me go ahead and... So belated. And Jennifer Manders, thank you. All right, I got you, Sister Thelma. Sorry, I looked at that late yesterday. All right, congratulations to everybody that participated in that pickleball tournament. Congratulations to each and every one of you. I think I'm good with the email. Well, hold on. Yep, I think I'm good with the emails now. All right, yep, we are. All right. Hi, Gwen. All right, so with that said, let's go ahead and check out my Facebook messages and see who's hit us up today. We've got, hey Sue, how are you? Hope you're having a good day today. She says, a blessed Wednesday. May your Wednesday be filled with God's peace, joy, love, and countless blessings. Trust God and have faith. Enjoy the day. She's got, God is good all the time. Let all that you do be done in love. Thank you so much for that. Appreciate you, Sue. Thank you, thank you, thank you. All right, let me see. Oh, wow. Thank you, Talani. Talani Chitranada sent me a message on Facebook. Good morning, Nikita. Congratulations on your 19 years of service. May the Lord use you in his purpose and will. Greetings from Rohan and Talani. Thank you guys so much. I appreciate you guys. All right. And Brother Ronald has Exodus 20, verse 23 for us. Ye shall not make with me gods of silver, neither shall ye make unto you gods of gold. That's right. Don't do it, family. Don't have any idols in your house. Nope. No idols, no idols, no idols. All right. Okay. So checked out my email, Facebook messages, and let's get to my notes. Hi, Sister Hattie Ann. Hope you're having a good day. She has Joshua 1:9 for us. Be not afraid. I love it. Neither be thou dismayed. Yes. Be not afraid. Neither be thou dismayed. God told you, don't be afraid. Don't be dismayed. God's got you. All right. To God be the glory. Yeah, I get hyped on that part. Don't mind me, family, whatsoever. God is just so good. I just love him. I love him because I try not to go ahead of him. So I'm patient. And I know some people would be like, oh, well, that was last minute. No, that was God's timing. When he gave it to me, it was on time when he gave it to me. We just got to understand that God's ways and thoughts are not always in thought. It's so much higher. And we've got to be able to understand God is the creative time. When things happen, when he allows things to happen, that's the time he allowed it to happen. Yeah. All right. Yeah. Just wanted to give you that. I don't know. It just came in my spirit. All right. So that was Sister Hetty Ann. Let me see what Brother Alan Granville Forever has for us today. How you doing? I hope you're having a good day. All right. Good morning. He said, God bless y'all. He is from 1 John 1:5. This then is the message which we have heard of him and declare unto you, that God is light and in him is no darkness at all. You heard me. God is light and in him is no darkness at all. Mm-hmm. He gave me a thumbs up. I sent a picture of his nephew and his sister who stopped by yesterday. I was like, I was going to put a little jealous, how you know. All right, let me see what Nara Lynn's got in store for us today. All right, she has, so I say, let the Holy Spirit guide your lives. I'm telling you, Galatians 5:16. So I say, let the Holy Spirit guide your lives. Praise the Lord. Praise the Lord. You let the Holy Spirit guide you. You get rid of anxiousness. You just get rid of it all. You will. Absolutely. All right, Holy Spirit, you got it? You got it. And next, what else? So we've got that. Nira Lynn. Oh, Molly from the West. Hey, Sister Molly. All right. Today she has for us a prayer. Heavenly Father, thank you for another wonderful day to say we love you. Thank you for allowing us to see and experience again the loving kindness, grace, and favor you bestow upon us. How great you are. Amen. Amen. Amen. Amen. Thank you for that, Sister Molly. Appreciate you. All right. After that, let me see. We've got Brother Willie. How you doing? And how's my cousin Corey? Hey, Corey. All right. He's got here Acts 4:12 and Acts 10:43. Neither is there salvation in any other, for there is none other name under heaven given among men whereby we must be saved. So what's that name? That's the name of Jesus. I'm just saying. Okay. And then Acts 10:43, to him, give all the prophets witness that through his name, whosoever believeth in him shall receive remission of sins. What's that name? Jesus. No, the scriptures does not read like that. I said, what's his name? I added that part, all right? And he writes here, Jesus, and no other name is salvation possible. In the name of Jesus is to rely on his divine authority. And if you want to call him Yahweh, Yeshua, the one where it's just our breath, that's fine. Just call on him, okay? It's to rely on his divine authority by matching your request to his will. Calling upon his name brings deliverance and assurance. And we have been instructed as his followers when we pray to the Father in his name. It grants access to God's provisions. And whatsoever ye shall ask in my name, that will I do, that the Father may be glorified in the Son, John 14:13. Miracles of healing and the casting out of demons is also performed through the authority of Jesus' name. Jesus' name represents all authority, and God has exalted him and given him the name that is above every name, so that at the name of Jesus, every knee shall bow. And every tongue confess that he is Lord. As believers, don't mind me, we are to represent Jesus in all we do and say. The day belongs to you. And his song request is, I denounce you, Satan. All right. Denounce you, Satan. Okay, got it. All right, cool. By Sheena Taylor. All right, so I already played Believers yesterday, right? Oh, I know it's after, right. But I need to play another one of my songs that we're going to be ministered to. I'll give you a heads up just so you know. So make sure you got Believers down. We're going to be ministered to that on Bermuda Day. You know, One Body in Christ movie. We got to minister to our local gospel artist song. So we're doing two. And the third one is an international song that you're fully well aware of. I'll tell you momentarily. All right, let's wrap up this hour. The Annex Toys has the Lego room, the party room, a huge wall of board games, and a birthday club registry. The hours are Monday to Saturday, 9 a.m. to 6 p.m., Sundays 12 noon to 5 p.m. Their number is 279-5450, 279-5450. Family, go ahead and get all your lunchtime shout-outs ready, whether it's a birthday, anniversary, congratulations, I love you. All the best. Keep up the great work. Condolences, job well done. Happy heavenly and loving memory. Thank you. Welcome back home. Welcome to Bermuda. Safe travels and more coming up after the birthday song, right? And after we get out of this hour, officially get out of the 12 o'clock hour, which, of course, as I mentioned before, has been brought to you by my wonderful sponsors at the Annex Toys. Keep it here. We'll be right back. It's magic.
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0: Well, family, phone lines are open if you need to add someone to the shout-out list here in the worship room. We've got happy birthday, Wayne Watson. Happy birthday, my sister-in-law, Davika Dora. Happy birthday, Mikey Jones. Hope you're having a wonderful birthday today. And teacher Dia Iris. What was it? Science? Science or math, Dia? Math? Maths. Do you say math, M-A-T-H, or do you put the S on it, like maths? Now, do you say psalm, or do you put the S on it and say psalms? I do either way. Anyway, again, it's 106 here in the worship room of Magic 102.7. We are doing a lunchtime shout-out, so phone lines are open. Local number 297-1027. For those of you streaming in from overseas, anywhere in the USA, Canada, Puerto Rico, Hawaii, and the U.S. Virgin Islands, our toll-free number for you is 1-888-257-9086. Again, that's 1-888-257-9086. We'd absolutely love to hear from you, family. Phone lines are ringing. Let's get to it. Good afternoon, Magic 102.7.
1: Yes, it is. Good afternoon to you.
0: Hi, Sister Joanne. How are you?
1: Well, I'm good. I'm thankful for my boyfriend. Yes, giving God thanks.
0: Praise the Lord.
1: But I forgot to mention yesterday, congratulations. I don't know if Sherry and Lily's listening, but Kyle got baptized on Sunday.
0: Congratulations. Woo, woo, woo.
1: Yes. And how could you forget that? Yes.
0: Congratulations.
1: Yes, congratulations, yes, to Kyle. Right. He's such a lovely young fella.
0: Yes, he is.
1: Yes, and my camping children love him dearly.
0: Really?
1: Yes. It's nice to have a male counselor, you know.
0: Is he coming back to help again?
1: Yes.
0: Oh, good. I'm just checking. Yes. Okay.
1: Yes.
0: Amen.
1: And also, Sonia Proper Girl Smith begged patiently for Richard Smallwood, Santa Alba Joy.
0: Oh, was I supposed to play that yesterday?
1: Yes.
0: Oh, okay. Well, it's on my list now. I'll make sure I play it today.
1: All righty, my dear. Thank you so much.
0: I knew it was something else. I forgot. I think I did. I wrote it down.
1: That's okay. Yeah, you're entitled to that. We all do that.
0: Do we ever?
1: Sometimes worse than others.
0: Oh, my goodness. Oh my God! What I played something yesterday. I'm trying to figure out what it is I played yesterday.
1: Yeah, you played one of another favorite, "The Goodness of God." She likes that one as well. But
0: okay, I played something. Okay, all right. But "Scent of My Joy," going out to Sonia.
1: Yes, okay. Sonia Girl Smith.
0: All right, on my list. Thank you.
1: God bless you, Sonia.
0: God bless you. Oh, God bless. Yeah, she said, "God bless you, Sonia."
1: All right.
0: Love you to life, and I'll see you later. Appreciate that. Good afternoon. Oh, sorry, I missed your call. If you call back, I'll be sure to get your call. 297-1027 is the local number to call. And those of you overseas, it's 1-888-257-9086. Let me go ahead. I was thinking I already played Center of My Joy yesterday for some reason. I thought I played it right after God's Promises. Or maybe, you know what, you guys started to call in. And I was like, okay, I'm going to have to do it later. So, okay, it's in there now, so it's ready to go after Marinette Simmons' song, okay? Good afternoon, Magic 102.7.
2: Good afternoon. Happy holiday, sister.
0: Happy holiday to you, Sister Honey Gumbe Warren and Brother Charles Virgil.
2: God bless you, sweetheart. I've been watching you on TV. I've been watching myself on TV. I've been watching all the Gumbe people speaking on the history.
0: Oh, wow.
2: And I've been listening to you and Brother Kim this morning.
0: Amen. All right.
2: I said, my sister, our sister takes part in just everything she can get in, as long as it's good for people.
0: Yes.
2: You're a people person.
0: To God be the glory. You know, God, you know what? We're supposed to leave here empty. I am leaving here empty, okay? I'm leaving this world empty, okay? There you go.
2: Yeah, I feel too.
0: Praise the Lord.
2: That's right. I'm walking with a stick, using the walker, but my hands are busy.
0: Look at that. See that? Her hands are busy. That to God be the glory.
2: my hands, my brain, you know, all that the Holy Spirit of God could guide me to do, I'm ready.
0: Amen, amen, amen. What did God tell you to bless us with today?
2: Oh my God, I just want to send a shout out to all the Gombe groups. Let them know I love them. I'm proud of them. And I wish them all safety and all the connection with the 24th of May, you know, parade, you know.
0: Mm-hmm.
2: And God bless all of you and you, sister, and your group, everybody. All the announcers, I just wish God's blessings upon all of you. All Bermudians that's enjoying the celebration, the tradition and the gifts that God has given you. You know, I pray to God that you all are safe, joyful, be happy,
0: mm-hmm.
2: be safe. You know, be happy, be joyful, but be safe. You know, have a hallelujah time out there.
0: Mm-hmm.
2: But be safe.
0: Amen.
2: And you know something? It's such a pleasure. I have been watching the parade from way back in the 60s when I used to dance. Because I used to dance for Mariah Band's group. And I stayed with her until she finished, and then I went with Troy Ming at Clay House, and I danced with his group. So, you know, it's really a pleasure to get out there supporting your tradition, you know. But my love is with all of you. My heart is with
0: Amen.
2: All of you.
0: Amen. Thank you so much. We appreciate
2: God
0: that.
2: Continue to bless all of
0: Amen.
2: You.
0: Amen.
2: I feel we're going to have a very good day. And last year I was on the bus, but this year I'm sorry that I'm not sorry because God's having his way with me.
0: Look at
2: but
0: you.
2: But I'm not in
0: trust in God.
2: Position to be there.
0: Mm-hmm.
2: My heart would be with you all.
0: Thank you so much.
2: And I will be watching.
0: Amen. Thank you so much. I appreciate that.
2: I have a little Where's honey you want to speak to?
3: Good afternoon.
0: Well, good afternoon, Brother Charles Virgil. How are you?
3: I'm pretty good. I'm
0: glad to hear that.
3: He's waking me this morning to see another day.
0: Praise the Lord.
3: Praise and glory be to his name.
0: Yes.
3: Wife has some.
2: And we've been worshiping in this house.
0: Because that's what you do, of course.
2: We've been having a hallelujah time with our Heavenly Father.
0: That's what you do.
2: And I have a scripture here from Proverbs 17, verse 22. And it says, a merry heart doeth good like a medicine, but a broken spirit drieth the bones. Be happy, people.
0: Be happy.
2: Because this is a blessing that God has given us.
0: Yes, it is.
2: We've got to appreciate it.
0: Mm-hmm.
2: We've got to just use it to the fullest for the greatest.
0: Yes.
2: And the greatest is our Heavenly Father, Jesus Christ.
0: That's right.
2: Okay? He'll be out there dancing with all of you.
0: Amen. He's my strength.
2: He'll be right by your side.
0: Amen.
2: And so, I'm looking for you.
0: You be looking for me?
2: Every year. In the rain or the sunshine.
0: All right, well, look for me. I'm somewhere between 1 and 70. I'm somewhere in the middle of there. They said I can't give out my number, so it's about 70 groups, so I'm in the middle there somewhere.
2: Honey, we will find you.
0: I know you will.
2: We love you.
0: I love you, too.
2: They'll find you.
0: All right. Praise the Lord. God bless you guys. I love you guys so much. Thank you, Sister Honey Gumbe Warner Virgil and Brother Charles Virgil. I love you to life. I'll see you later. And don't let nobody water down your Jesus. You heard it. She wants to say at the same time as me. I love it. All right, family, it's 1:15. Coming up next, we've got God's Promises by Sister Marionette Simmons. We do know, we always recognize, you know, that, you know, some of you are going through a time of mourning, and we always want to encourage you to let you know that God's Word says there is a time to mourn, but there's also a time to dance, and we pray that your dancing is a lot longer than your mourning. Honey Gumby Warner talked about dancing. God be with us in our dance. Uh-huh. So for those of you mourn, God's with you then. And he also says, his word says, for those who mourn, he shall comfort you. So allow God to comfort you in the various ways that he does, okay? I don't want to limit God on the ways that he could comfort you, because I know he's a limitless God for sure. Sick and shut in, continue to speak God's word over yourself. Heal me, O Lord, and I shall be healed. Save me, O Lord, and I shall be saved, for thou art my praise. In Jesus' name, amen. Lonely and alone, he'll never leave you nor forsake you. That's what his word says. Plus, he's an omnipresent God. Shouting out to our widows and our orphans, just reminding you that he is your reliever. Shouting out to our foster children and our foster parents, and reminding Bermuda that foster parents are still needed. Yep, we've had the Department of Child and Family Services stop by to remind us that May is Foster Care Month, family. So we're looking for 21, those that are 21 years and older. The number to call is 246-7232 or 296-7575. We need you, we need you, we need you. Bermuda, we need more foster parents, okay? So whether it's a full foster parent, whether it's for a therapeutic foster parent, or whether it's for respite care, certainly give them a call at that number, okay? Foster parents, foster children, reminding you that God loves you with an everlasting love. Shouting out to all our caregivers, all our essential workers, those of you that work and or reside in our rest homes. Hi, Aunt Vernette. In our hospitals, hi, Aunt Verna. Corrections, prisons, funeral homes, morgue, works in engineering, parks, postal, security, police, fire, customs, regiment. We're gonna miss some of the regiment. Yeah, I believe they're gonna be overseas in a camp, so not all of them gonna be able to be at the Bermuda Day Parade. But they've got other marshals. I think my mom's gonna be a marshal, so please respect the marshals. Okay, one of them is going to be my mom. Thank you. Okay, hello. Those of you that are part of mirrors, bus, taxi, truck operators, Brother Drip and the dock workers, those of you in retail, shouting out to all our visitors, those of you in hospitality and education and our healing facilities, our charities, our government, and to those of you in our churches and our clergy, this song is going out to you. Keep it here and we'll be right back. It's magic.

0: That's it. God's promises. Hey, we are doing our lunchtime shout outs. Happy birthday, Wayne Watson. Davika Durham, that's my sister-in-law. Happy birthday to you. She's married to my brother. Yes, she is. And yeah, my brother Patrick. I had to think of his name. Mm-hmm. I was saying my brother, and I'm like, okay, say his name, Nikita. Henry. No, Henry's the oldest brother. That one name came to my head first. I was like, okay, no, Patrick. Mikey Jones, happy birthday. You know that guy, Adrian Jones of Last Call. This is his beautiful wife, Mikey Jones. Dia Iris, what subject? I think it was math. You taught Kaylin math, right? I think so. Not science. It was math. I think it was math. But yeah, thank you. And you guys, I've got Sonya Smith's song lined up, Scent of My Joy. Yes, I've got that lined up, and then we'll have the weather. But what I wanted to do right now is check out my Facebook page to see if there's anyone else that we have to add to the birthday list, all right? So I think, oh, Stephen Trott. Hey, happy birthday. We have to add Stephen Trott and Emmanuel Humphrey, Roger Marshall, and anyone else, Tennille Wilkinson. Denise, Elena, happy birthday to you. And I think that's it. So we got everybody? All right. That's who's on my list. All right. Is anyone else to add? 297-1027 or 1-888-257-9086 for those of you overseas. Otherwise than that, Center of My Joy. And then after that, I'll come back and then we'll get to the weather. So we're all good? Oh, wait. One more thing. Hey, Brother Brent Wilson, how are you? Oh, you just got me. Mm-hmm. Happened to be looking. I had my Facebook page up from last time. All right. Good afternoon to you, Mrs. Sunshine and Inspiration. Happy belated 19 years to you. How are you today? I'm good. He says, I'm still praying for you always. Can you please say hello to my friend, Mr. Miss Kelvin Simmons? May God bless you always, my friend, Mrs. Tammy Simone. God bless you always. I'm still praying for you always. To my cousin, Alan Granville Ferbert. Love you always. To the families that lost loved ones and Inter-Ani Communications. Love you guys always and never let anyone water down your Jesus. Thank you, Brother Brent, for that. Appreciate you. Whoops. Oh, phone lines are ringing. Let's get to it. Good afternoon, Magic.
1: Hi, Nikita. I was unable to get you yesterday.
0: That's okay, Mr. Pitcher. It was your wife's birthday.
1: Yes.
0: You wasn't supposed to get me yesterday. You were supposed to give her your undivided attention. So you did what was
1: well,
0: correct.
1: I did do that. I don't know if you acknowledged it yesterday, but I got a call from Mr. J.R. Jones, and we were on the phone for might have been 3 hours.
0: Wow.
1: We were reminiscing, and we're going to do something together in the future, so stand by. But if you could play Love Letters.
0: Love Letters?
1: Love Letters before you go off today. I really would appreciate it.
0: It'll be my pleasure to do that. All right. I appreciate that.
1: Okay.
0: All right.
1: Thank you.
0: God bless. Appreciate you, Mr. Pitcher.
1: Be safe on Friday.
0: I will do that.
1: All right.
0: Okay. All right. Blessings. You take care as well. All right, Batman. So Love Letters, I'll add that as well. So Scent of My Joy, the weather, and then I'll come back and I'll do Love Letters, okay? All right, good. That's how it's going to work, family. Keep it here. We'll be right back. It's Magic.

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1: Good afternoon, I'm meteorologist Johnny Storm in the Weather Center, where once again a large Bermuda high is building across the western Atlantic now and providing us with excellent weather. Looking at our satellite loop, skies fair to partly sunny, less cloud cover today than yesterday because the non-tropical storm system between us and the Bahamas has been weakening upon approach towards the Carolinas over the last 24 hours. Once again, the shower activities stay well to our south and west. The winds here are light because the high pressure center at the surface is so close by to Bermuda and providing with excellent weather. Bermuda Weather Service radar not available at the current time. However, overall, the weather continues to be exceptionally good here. Not even any significant tropical wave activity. There's one minor wave over the eastern Caribbean, but not associated with any significant weather. And the latest computer models do not suggest any new tropical wave activity that really warrants any attention. So our forecast calls for skies now to return partly sunny now for today through Monday. We're dry. It looks like a weak cold front tries to move in Monday night, Tuesday of next week, maybe a stray shower, and then after that, a more significant chance of showers next Wednesday night or a week from tonight. We've got ourselves a long dry spell, essentially, and really for the next 6 days, sunny and dry. Simple as that. Our high temperatures are moving up to 75 Fahrenheit, 24 Celsius today, a degree higher tomorrow at 76 Fahrenheit, 24 Celsius. 2 degrees higher on Friday, a high at 78 Fahrenheit, 26 Celsius, a degree higher Saturday and Sunday at 79 Fahrenheit, 26 Celsius. The lows every night are dropping down to about 67 Fahrenheit, 19 Celsius, and the winds remaining light southeasterly this afternoon at 5 miles an hour. Perfect.
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3: 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We've got happy belated Jennifer Manders yesterday. Yeah, I saw it afterwards. Oh, my goodness. But happy belated to you. Hope you had a great one. Today, we're saying happy birthday to Wayne Watson. My sister-in-law, Davika Dorm, is celebrating. Mikey Jones, happy birthday to you. Dear Iris, happy, happy, happy birthday to you, teacher. All right, Sonia Smith, we had that center of my joy. I hope you was able to hear it. Roger Marshall, happy birthday. Stephen Trotter celebrating today. Emmanuel Humphrey, happy birthday. Tennille Wilkinson, happy birthday to you. And Denise Elena, happy birthday to you. And as well, congratulations to Kyle on his baptism over the weekend. Yeah.

All right. From Mr. Pitcher to Mrs. Pitcher. Hope you had a wonderful birthday yesterday. I'm sure you did. Now, I wasn't able to get to John Hodip's song, so I found it. This is actually him singing, because I know he used to like, I think it was The Whispers. I was going to play one of those songs, but I said, no, let's hear his voice. So, yeah, happy heavenly to Brother John Hodip yesterday. And so now I'm able to get to his song, and he took the lead on Stand. This is with the Mount Zion Male Voice Choir from their Rubber Treat concert. So we're going to go ahead and be blessed by that song, and we'll be back after that here on Magic 102.7, yeah? So again, happy birthday to Wayne Watson, my sister-in-law, Davika Dora, Mikey Jones, Dia Iris, Roger Marshall, Stephen Trott, Emmanuel Humphrey, Tennille Wilkinson, and Denise Elena here on Magic 102.7. Here's Stan.

0: Remembering Brother John Holdip, third here in the worship room on Magic 102.7. Well, family, it's 1:42, and we've got a couple more minutes before Nikita signs off here in the worship room. So you can call 297-1027 or 1-888-257-9086. But there's one more song that I want to play for you, right? So yesterday I played, we'll be ministering to three songs to the Bermuda Day Parade on Friday. So you hear one of these three songs as we go past you. First one is Believers, right? We're doing two local artists and one international artist. The second song that we're going to do, and this is the order we'll be doing, we'll do Believers, then we'll do international artists, which is Elevation Worship. So we're going to do Praise. All right, so we're going to play that for you next. And then tomorrow I'll tell you what the other local artist song we're going to be playing, okay? Yeah. Good afternoon, Magic 102.7.
1: I did not tell you congratulations on your 19th service, long-term service.
0: Thank you so much. I appreciate that.
1: May God continue to bless you, sweetheart.
0: Thank you, sweetheart. I appreciate you for calling back for that.
1: Yes.
0: Thank you. God bless you. I love you, and thank you so much. You guys, you didn't have to take... Oh, sorry. I thought you... you didn't have to take time out to call me back for that, but thank you. Thank you, everyone. Honestly, everyone. I know you guys couldn't make it. You can call. It's all good. Now I know how my bishop felt. We was like, no. I don't need to be celebrated. I don't need to... Now I know how he felt, because I just wanted to, you know, you really want to celebrate someone. So now I know how everybody feels on the other. Now I know how I felt. I was like, Bishop, but we want to celebrate you. Nah. Now I understand why. Anyway, family, it's 1:43, and I did say I want to play Praise for you. Yes, that's our second song we'll be ministering I won't even tell you what was in my mind on Bermuda Day. Yeah, I will tell you what's on my mind. Good Friday came to my head. Don't mind me. All right, Bermuda Day is this Friday, family. Here's Praise by Elevation Worship here on Magic 102.7. Then we'll be right back after that. It's Magic.
2: Let's go.

What better day than Bermuda Day to praise the Lord? Hallelujah. What? 149 here in the worship room on Magic 102.7. It's time for us to close things out. Happy World Bee Day today. Yeah. Happy World Bee Day to you. It says here, in fact, bees pollinate 80% of wildflowers in Europe, allowing the growth of trees, flowers, and plants, which are food supplies for other living beings, including us. Despite the existence of 20,000, is it really 20,000 species of bees worldwide? Their population declines because the loss of habitat, use of pesticides, and climate change. How to protect bees? Go chemical free, plant trees, build homes, or plant a bee garden. Now, Nikita's allergic to bees, so she cannot plant a bee garden, but please, you go ahead and do that to provide them with food and safe habitat. And then I'm going to go ahead and don't forget that our beekeepers here in Bermuda, we love to enjoy their wonderful, wonderful honey. But also we've got to let you know about the Bermuda Beekeeper Calendar by Dr. Quincy Burgess. Yeah, that book is available at Brown & Co. Yeah? All right, good. All right, time for me to wrap things up. I know, I see what time it is. Want to remind you to save the date, though. Sunday, July the 5th, it's going to be Hot's 22nd anniversary. I said it, Hot's 22nd anniversary. So make sure you save the date. If you enjoy Bermuda Idol, woo, let me tell you, you're going to enjoy this event. You most certainly are. Absolutely. Now, family, anything I got to let you know? Ooh, Friends of Hope Academy. Let me leave this out. Let me leave it like, you know what? I know what I do. Write yourself a note, Nikita. I'll tell you more about Friends of Hope Academy. Friends of Hope Academy. Well, wait, let me just see if they have it on their Facebook page. I may be able to. All right, here we go. I think it's normally on their Facebook page, but Friends of Hope Academy. Okay. Let me go. Friends of Hope Academy is a registered charity, number 722, which aids children at Dame Marjorie Bean Hope Academy and the broader special needs community, okay? And every year, they run, they walk, and they have sometimes some of the students from Dame in the stroller. And so they're encouraging you to run, walk, stroll on behalf of Team Hope, and they are Team Hope. And let me go ahead and read this for you right here. Run with a purpose. All right. So Team Hope will be participating in the Bermuda Half Day Marathon. So they're encouraging you to run, walk, or stroll in support of the Friends of Hope Academy, helping raise vital funds for the students of Dame Marjorie Bean Hope Academy, their family, and Bermuda's wider special needs community. Whether you register as an individual or team, every step makes a difference. Team Hope registration includes an official Team Hope performance shirt, a personal or team fundraising page, an opportunity to make an impact while participating in one of Bermuda's most iconic events. It says, please know participants must first register for the official Bermuda Day Half Marathon Derby, and then you sign up with runsignup.com race and with Team Hope. And so shouting out to Team Hope, and thank you for doing this each and every year for Marjorie Dame Bean Academy students. We appreciate you, Friends of Hope Academy. Yeah, all right, family. Mm-hmm. Make sure, and you can go on their website to Friends of Hope Academy, and you can go on their website to donate as well. I believe it's Friends of Hope Academy, charity number 722, and it's got the right at the top, it's got donate. Oh, we might have to refresh that page, so I'll find out more information about it, because just now when I went to donate, it wouldn't come up. So I'll find out more about that for you tomorrow, okay? All right, good. But you look out for them Bermuda Day for sure. All right, family, our magic spotlight, we continued over. But I know I have the May one, who is supposed to be May, but I'm going to check that out this afternoon. Sorry, I just been so busy getting ready for Bermuda Day and all that stuff, right? So, but we're going to continue with Everything by Charm or Charmarie Virgin. That's coming up next, which is Everything here on Magic 102.7. Her digital album is available on Bandcamp, and the album is called Diamond. So you can certainly go ahead and check that out. I think I was going to try and do an interview. I'm going to have to probably do it for the 29th of May.
Yeah, see if I could do it then. Because I think I was trying to do it for last week Friday, but I just got back. So, yeah, it's been crazy. But nonetheless, God's got me. God's got you too. All right, family, let's go ahead and check and see. Today is Wednesday. So on Wednesday, we had Kim Swan, of course, with Tourism in Focus. This evening, we've got Dr. Lou Simmons. And let me check out our IIC page to see what Dr. Lou Simmons will have in store for you this evening on his show. On all fronts. Okay. Let me see. Did he put it here? Okay. I don't see anything for tonight in particular because he normally puts it in here. So I don't see anything. Okay. That was last week, 13th of May. I don't see anything for today, the 20th of May for Lou Simmons. Okay. All right. If he comes in, it'll be from 8 p.m. to 10 p.m. with a surprise. If not, we understand. All right. That's for Wednesday. Today, and Nurse Beverly Howell, Faria sitting in for her for Magic Morning 7 to 9. 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Family, you've been listening to the Worship Room since 11 a.m. And my desire for you, same desire, God, that no man should perish, but accept Jesus Christ as their Lord and Savior so that they can have everlasting life. They can have final residency. Yeah, that's your yeah, it'll be your final, your resting place, your final residency. I wanted it to be in heaven. You can call it the new heaven, the new earth, the new Jerusalem, the new cosmos. I'm not going to argue with you about a name, but we're going to be a new, okay? And I just want to let you know that the only way to get there is by our Lord and Savior, Jesus Christ. So just repeat after me. Just say, Heavenly Father, I accept that I've sinned and fallen short of your glory. I believe in my heart that Jesus Christ died upon the cross for my sins and was raised again. I now confess with my mouth that Jesus Christ is my Lord and Savior. Well, family, since you prayed that prayer, guess what? You've made your election sure. Your name is now written in the Lamb's Book of Life. Your final residency and resting in place will be in heaven. Yes, it will be. To God be the glory. To God be the glory. All right, find yourself a Bible-believing, Holy Ghost place of worship where you can grow and grow and grow and study to show yourself approved unto God. Not unto man, but approved unto God, okay? All right. Without further ado, let's go close the worship room out with the Aaronic blessing. It happens as we speak it. My bishop used to always say, it happens as we speak it. So with your hands raised, except those of you who are driving, operating heavy machinery, or holding the baby, don't raise your hands. Don't do it. But you can open your mouth. Here we go. May the Lord bless you and keep you. May the Lord make his face to shine upon you and be gracious unto you. May the Lord lift up his countenance upon you and give you peace. In the name of Jesus. Family, remember to spread the nine fruits of the Spirit. Love, joy, peace, patience, kindness, goodness, faithfulness, gentleness. Exercise their self-control. Remember that the worship room loves you to life. See you later. And don't let nobody water down your Jesus. His charm with everything. It's magic.

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1: Wow! We're going to do this quick. Come on, we got to roll through this.

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1: 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And I'm Maya Palacio. If you drive through St. George's or St. David's, get ready. The Swing Bridge Replacement Project is about to start changing how you move through the area. The Ministry of Public Works says road realignment work linked to the project will begin in the coming weeks. That means some familiar traffic patterns will change, access routes may shift, and certain bus stops will be relocated as the early phases of the bridge construction program gets underway. Government says the work is needed to prepare for the long-awaited replacement of Swing Bridge, with the bigger goal of improving safety, access, and connectivity between St. George's and St. David's. The ministry is calling the campaign Connecting the Future of St. George's and says more detailed information on traffic changes, bus adjustments, and route plans will be released in phases. So for now, the message is simple. If Swing Bridge is part of your regular route, start paying attention to the updates because the commute is about to look different before it gets better. Moreover, Bermuda is waking up to another painful reminder of the danger on our roads. Police have now confirmed two men died following separate collisions on Monday, May the 18th, bringing the total number of fatal road crashes in Bermuda so far this year to 8. The first happened around 11:24 Monday morning on Palmetto Road in Devonshire, where a public bus and a motorcycle collided. Police say a 73-year-old motorcyclist was traveling west when his bike collided with a bus coming in the opposite direction. Officers began life-saving efforts at the scene, but he later died in the hospital. Then shortly before midnight, police were called to Malabar Road in Sands near Kitchener Road, where a motorcycle collided with a rental cycle carrying two visitors. The 30-year-old motorcycle rider was seriously injured and later died in the hospital. The two visitors were treated and released, and police say the male visitor has been arrested in connection with the investigation. Police are also continuing inquiries into the death of 43-year-old Leroy Smith, who was injured in an April 30th motorcycle crash on Harbour Road in Paget and later succumbed to his injuries. A 26-year-old man has been arrested in connection with that collision. Anyone with information on the Palmetto Road crash should contact Constable Walshon Douglas on 717-0964. For the Malabar Road or Harbour Road investigations, contact Constable Bianca Glassford on 247-1175. Police have extended condolences to the families and friends of the men who lost their lives. Furthermore, hospital overflow is not just a hospital problem. It affects every patient waiting for care, every family hoping for answers, and every staff member trying to keep the system moving. BHB and the Ministry of Health says new discharge and patient flow measures are already helping ease some of that pressure. They say changes now include setting an estimated discharge date within 24 hours of admission, daily team rounds on acute wards, earlier surgical wards,

0: 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And that's your Inter-Island Communications News Brief. 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
3: Good afternoon. I'm meteorologist Johnny Storm of the Weather Center, where once again a large Bermuda high is building across the western Atlantic now and providing us with excellent weather. Looking at our satellite loop, skies fair to partly sunny, less cloud cover today than yesterday because the non-tropical storm system between us and the Bahamas has been weakening upon approach towards the Carolinas over the last 24 hours. Once again, the shower activities stay well to our south and west. The winds here are light because the high pressure center at the surface is so close by to Bermuda and providing with excellent weather. Bermuda Weather Service radar not available at the current time. However, overall, the weather continues to be exceptionally good here. Not even any significant tropical wave activity. There's one minor wave over the eastern Caribbean, but not associated with any significant weather. And the latest computer models do not suggest any new tropical wave activity that really warrants any attention. So our forecast calls for skies now to return partly sunny now for today through Monday. We're dry. It looks like a weak cold front tries to move in Monday night, Tuesday of next week, maybe a stray shower, and then after that, a more significant chance of showers next Wednesday night or a week from tonight. We got ourselves a long dry spell, essentially, and really for the next 6 days, sunny and dry. Simple as that. Our high temperatures are moving up to 75 Fahrenheit, 24 Celsius today, a degree higher tomorrow at 76 Fahrenheit, 24 Celsius. 2 degrees higher on Friday, a high at 78 Fahrenheit, 26 Celsius, a degree higher Saturday and Sunday at 79 Fahrenheit, 26 Celsius. The lows every night are dropping down to about 67 Fahrenheit, 19 Celsius, and the winds remaining light southeasterly this afternoon at 5 miles an hour. Perfect.
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1: Such a wonderful change of pace for this town.
0: From Mark Anthony. All the while you were in front of me, I never realized. Thelma Houston. 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Akon.
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0: Good night, good night, Bermuda. This is Dr. Lou. It's a beautiful Wednesday night. It is a beautiful Wednesday night. It is Bermuda Day is upon us. I can feel the energy of the day already. It's a beautiful day, and it's going to be a beautiful night because we're getting heavy. We're getting heavy, people, because we're talking youth. We're talking heritage, principles of leadership, yeah, promoting peace, Youth Vision Bermuda.
1: Yes, sir.
0: In studio tonight. Yes, and sir. This is a young brother who I have immense respect for in terms of his social, political activism. Yeah. And he puts his social political activism right there out front, embracing young people, teaching them even the principles of what it means to exercise their voices. And I must read this. And we have Desmond Kwakwo in studio. Let me be clear who we have here. Desmond Kwakwo.
2: Good evening, sir.
0: Right? Youth Vision Bermuda. Yeah? Mm-hmm. And Desmond, you know, when we talk about your life work, mm-hmm. I'm saying you're a young man. Mm-hmm. Your life work is known in Bermuda already, mm-hmm. In terms of what your commitment is to the voices. Mm-hmm. Or let me put it this way. Young people in Bermuda, mm-hmm. finding their voice, mm-hmm. yeah, mm-hmm. and it made this made me think of you. I said, you know, young people can tell if you're trying to be something that you're not. It's important that we bring that sense of authenticity and being ourselves, because it encourages them to believe that whoever they are, whatever their personality or whatever that they can feel comfortable to do so to, they never lose a sense of their voice. Yeah. And so much of your work in this Heritage Month, and that's what we're dealing with. We're placing tonight, people, you know, I want to juxtapose some things. And I talked to Desmond about this here, because I place it in the context of this is a young brother and his work who understands heritage. You understand heritage and legacy.
2: Yeah.
0: And let me just begin there first.
2: Yes, sir.
0: As you understand heritage and legacy.
2: Yes, sir.
0: Because your foundation is a solid foundation for those people who know you.
2: Yeah.
0: Right?
2: Yeah.
0: When we talk about principles of leadership, your foundation is solid.
2: Yeah.
0: Shaped by
2: my grandfather.
0: Your grandfather. Yeah. Elaborate. Go ahead.
2: So I come from a stock of disciplines, which is one of the characteristics in what we bring and I carry in my life.
0: Mm-hmm.
2: You know, if we make up our mind to do something, then we're gonna do it. You know, and it's against what sometimes, you know.
0: Yeah.
2: My grandfather was Cossefield Crockwell, as many may know from my mother's
0: side.
2: Yes,
0: we do.
2: And he was an inspector, a well-respected inspector in the police force, and he carried himself with standards, you know, both in family and also in community. Mm-hmm. And he brought a level of compassion that I watched him have from the time I could remember, I could walk, you know. And I came up spending a lot of time with my grandfather in Bayless Bay, Coney Island, Bayless Bay Cricket Club. So I was able to observe his character, observe the respect that he had for others.
0: Right.
2: And the love that he had for others. And I understood that won souls, that got people to listen, that got mm-hmm. people's, you know, attention, that got people's respect, is because he shared a level of compassion. And it doesn't matter, it didn't matter who it was. It didn't matter whether the person came from at-risk background or they came from a high-flying background.
0: Right.
2: You know, he treated everyone with a level of respect and a level of compassion and love that he knew would make a difference in people's lives. You know, he knew it would make a difference in people's lives. And I watched him impact a lot of people's lives. And I tell you real quick, one time I caught a taxi from Hamilton to Cottage Hill. I was staying in Cottage Hill. Got a lift. It was an elderly father who was driving a taxi. And during the conversation, he found out who I was. You know, we were talking in the Bermuda thing. Mm-hmm. And when I got to Cottage Hill, he said, I'm going to give you this lift free. And he said, because it's Costafield that I'm giving a lift here. It's not you. I see your grandpa. Like, it's Costafield that I'm giving a lift. And he honestly gave me that lift free. And that stuck with me.
0: Right.
2: That stuck with me as to where my who I where I come from. You know what I mean? And the impact that it has on our lives. Likewise, my great-grandfather on my father's side was the first black ADC to the governor. The first black one, right? And disciplines is something that is driven in my family. Like, it's not a, we don't joke much. You know what I mean? Like, it's not a joke in our lives. So disciplines is something that is, that has been ingrained since young.
0: Yeah.
2: And in the work that we do, we have to be disciplined because there's a lot of opposition in the work that we do.
0: I'm going to pose some questions afterwards because I'm curious and want to know, especially elaborate, mm-hmm. as a young black man, mm-hmm. especially in these times of all that we observe and see. Mm-hmm. I don't care where we go on the planet. Mm-hmm. Black males, black men are targets. We know that, no matter where we are on the planet.
2: Yeah.
0: We don't use it as an excuse. Yeah. When I say we, those of us who recognize the circumstances, the situations, we have our awareness, whether it's white supremacy, discrimination, all of the above. But
2: yes.
0: that discipline and sense of who we are, and certainly you are one who wears the Costafield Crockwell standard.
2: Yeah.
0: That you spoke to,
2: yeah.
0: right?
2: Yeah.
0: You wear that standard.
2: Yeah.
0: You know, before the show started, Desmond and I were having discussion, people, and I was sharing with him certainly the quote that I gave at the beginning, mm-hmm. But we were having some conversation about an event that he's coming up that also brings into it discipline and organizational leadership. Mm-hmm. And I want you just to give us an introduction yes. to the event that's coming yes. up, because we're going to talk about it some more.
2: Yes.
0: But give us an introduction to the event
2: yes.
0: that's coming up.
2: Yes. So
0: involving young people.
2: I just say that because the conversation that we had and what Dr. Liu had just read as an opening statement was all about youth empowerment and them understanding what leadership looks like and being taught what leadership looks like from a young age, and that they have power and that they are someone, you know, and they have a voice and that their voice matters. And if they're not heard individually, collectively they will be heard.
0: Mm-hmm.
2: Collectively they will raise mm-hmm. their voices, you know, mm-hmm. to strengthen numbers, and they will see themselves as leaders. I guarantee you that each one of them, but it's up to us, the adults, to empower them. It's up to adults to encourage them to use their leadership skill.
0: Right.
2: You know, and to develop it and nurture it and support it. So on June the 19th, on a Friday, we have invited our schools, both public and private, to participate, to collaborate, to bring the young people together so that they can lead with this anti-violence demonstration, that mm-hmm. they can raise their voices collectively in front of us adults that work in Hamilton, you know, because we're going to be going through Hamilton. We'll be looking to go through Hamilton. So we want the adults to make them feel that they are being heard.
0: Right.
2: You know, in right. that group, there will be some at-risk young people
0: right.
2: whose voices need to be heard. In that group, there will be entrepreneurs, future entrepreneurs, you know, future leaders, future politicians, you know, there might be some that may not even make it, you know what I mean? But as children, they have to feel empowered, because if we can help that now, then that number of successful young people, which we all know that we can nurture that number grows. Because of confidence. Just because of confidence within themselves as to the abilities that they have and the power that they have. So we want them to feel empowered. When they come across, we've got to move out of the way and allow our young people's voices to be heard in promoting the anti-violence message and this campaign. Because our children are valuable and we need them to carry that power that we have, to carry that legacy, that leadership qualities that we have. We have to put it into our children so we can create more conscious leaders.
0: Conscious leaders. Mm-hmm. Well, I'm glad you brought that into the context of leadership, because I want to share with you and the listening audience. Mm-hmm. And yes, you know, I do my homework. Mm-hmm. And because I know your work, it provoked me to pull up a clip. October 20th, 1970. And all the political heads of the day, of that era, they would know this when they hear it. It's an interview, short interview, that was done with, it was an international media. Just like something we had about 3-4 weeks ago. Mm. Yeah, mm. When the king was in
2: yeah.
0: town.
2: Yeah.
0: Yeah. But this interview was with the Honorable late L.F. Frederick Witt. Yeah. Yeah?
2: Yes.
0: And the late Arthur Hudson.
2: Inspirational leaders.
0: Yeah.
2: In my opinion.
0: Right?
2: Yeah.
0: And just listen to this, because we're going to dovetail off the conscious leadership to the message in this leadership, right? Triangulated, I'm using all the words, because I'm in a vibe and energy when I talk with this brother.
2: Oh, you mean.
0: Because to triangulate with the youth movement event, because you use the word in terms of their power, their power, and bringing about their conscious leadership.
2: Yes.
0: Listen up, people. Listen up. And as I make the connections, I expect this to work, but hey, I always improvise. Listen up.
1: And we saw the same kind of action.
0: It
1: was commissioned in 19...
0: Here we go.
3: Mr. Wade, we've seen here in Bermuda in the last 2 weeks or so a number of civil disturbances. What's the reason behind them, and how have they been handled?
1: Well, the disturbances we've seen here resulted from the frustrations brought on by the colonialism. And we've seen young people who feel frustrated and trapped in the society reacting. The reaction from the government has largely been one of police action, police with them in riot gear, tear gas, go in and arrest everybody on site and take the people away and put them into prisons. This has been the reaction by government. This is not the first disturbance we've had. We had one in 68, and we saw the same kind of action. There was a commission in 1968 to look into what caused the disturbances, and the recommendations were made by this commission, and yet we have not seen any results from government, any action from government in attempts to rectify some of the ills in the community. And we expect that this will go on in this country, because we are a colony, and if you know the history of other colonies, this is a normal type of traditional way the colonies are gotten rid of. You have reaction from the people against the establishment and the colonial metropolitan masters.
3: I understand you yourself were arrested during the disturbances.
1: Well, I don't want to discuss the arrest. It's still sub judice, and it will be coming up in the Supreme Court sometime this month.
3: Okay, thank you very much.
0: Now, that's the interview with Frederick Wade. What's coming up, there's a little pause in between. There was another interview that was done with him and Arthur Hudson, right? And it's interesting, the clip here focuses more on Arthur Hudson. Listen up.
3: Mr. Hudson, Prince Charles is due here in Bermuda on Tuesday, and his visit will be boycotted by the opposition parties. Why?
4: Well, in the first place, he doesn't come as a guest to our country. He comes as our future ruler. And we are, of course, opposed to colonialism in all its forms, in particular as it applies to Bermuda. We believe that colonialism is a rotten phase of human history, in particular Bermuda, of course, where we're operating as a political party. And we feel that this is a design on the part of government to force Britain down our throats. And of course, he also represents the embodiment of British colonial policy, even as it is exercised in other parts of the world. Of course, the highlight points are Rhodesia. He won't go there. South African arms deal. This is all wrapped up with British colonialism, which we find very repugnant. It's expressed in other areas of the Caribbean. We saw what happened in Anguilla and British attitude there. And we simply feel that it would be unwise for us to participate in functions where he's going to be present, because our people would not understand what we're doing, even if we told them that it was no personal disrespect to the prince himself as an individual. We're not very concerned about that at all, but our people wouldn't understand it. They understand that colonialism is a bad thing, and they know that he is the prince to sit on the British throne to carry out, to perpetuate this colonial system.
3: Do you think the protest against the prince's visit will take on a more, shall we say, violent tone than just a simple boycott?
4: At a point, my own guess is that it won't, but you can't guess about such emotional reactions in a colonial territory.
3: Now, the present disturbances you've been having here in Bermuda have been blamed in part on the opposition party. Do you go along with this, or is it just a thing of government attempt to put the party down?
4: Well, I think it represents the ignorance on the part of government. As a matter of fact, government, I'm sure, must know that it was the Progressive Labour Party's deliberate policy, having warned the government about the attitudes of people and how unrest was in the minds of people. We warned them that this sort of thing would be taking place. And in order to avoid any blame to our own party, we have deliberately kept absolutely quiet throughout the entire summer. We've said hardly a word, we've made hardly a speech. And for them to now blame the disturbances on us, I think it represents more than anything else the complete reactionary attitudes of themselves and their determination not to change any of their policies, but simply to blame any failures in the country on somebody else. And of course, since we're contenders for political office, we happen to be the nearest target for them.
3: Thank you very much.
0: Now, just pause a moment, because there's a closing clip.
2: Yeah.
0: And I want you, you know, we're going to have
3: Mr.
0: some
3: Hudson,
0: dialogue.
3: The prince is due to deliver the speech from the throne at the opening of Parliament. Will the opposition party be in attendance?
4: No, we won't. We're not going to be anywhere the prince is going to be. That won't affect the proceedings of Parliament at all. They'll print up speeches of the copies of the speech and make sure everybody, you know, gets it. It'll be the usual thing, I anticipate, with lots of promises, and we'll debate it, and that'll be the end of it. It'll be shelved and forgotten.
3: Thank you very much.
0: Oh. Now, that's heritage. That's heritage.
2: Yeah.
0: That's heritage in the in the spirit of the legacy of your grandfather and
2: conscious
0: the elders
2: leaders
0: of that period. Conscious leaders. Yeah. Conscious leaders.
2: Yeah.
0: And when you listen to that,
2: 1970. Yeah.
0: You hear the examples.
2: Yeah.
0: I mean, certainly.
2: Yeah. The great Freddie Wade.
0: The great Freddie Wade.
2: Stood on principles, man.
0: You see?
2: Yeah. Yeah, man. Yeah.
0: The Rhodes Scholar and Arthur Hudson.
2: Uncle Arthur from Cottage Hill.
0: There you go.
2: Yeah.
0: You see?
2: Uncle Arthur from Cottage Hill.
0: Conscious leadership.
2: Yes. Intelligence.
0: Intelligence.
2: Yes.
0: Yeah. And intellectual leadership.
2: Yes. Yes. Yes,
0: intellectual leadership.
2: Yep.
0: But when you listen to that conscious leadership,
2: yes.
0: Desmond.
2: Yes.
0: And of
2: yes.
0: course, this was conscious leadership articulating response to the riots in the era, violence, right? Prepared to stand on the principles of actions taken against it. And of course, when we listen to the elder, well, the young Arthur Hudson, and the young Freddie Wade, but the young Arthur Hudson in response to the prince's visit. And, you know, listening to that and juxtaposing the youth sentiment during that time in 1970 to the prince's visit to now,
2: or the other
0: right? You know, the king is coming gone. The king is coming gone. So I want to you to elaborate when you listen to that, and given what you framed in terms of the discipline of your own character development, from family, elder, father, grandfather, that is, and of course this movement that you are, let me put it, I almost said elder, but elder to the youth. You are the elder to the youth.
2: Yeah, man. I learned from you.
0: You are the elder to the youth.
2: I got you.
0: Who are, you're guiding them.
2: Yeah.
0: You're guiding them to find their voice in this ear.
2: Mm-hmm.
0: Yeah. And so when you hear that and juxtapose it with what you are looking to get out of the youth in this particular movement, it had me. When you want them to recognize their power, you mentioned that earlier, their power. And let me just read it and you can elaborate. Because you made the statement. And so young people are important and powerful change makers. We have knowledge. Young people have knowledge, skills, perspectives, and reach that older counterparts won't have. Young people understand the issues that they face, the solutions that would work best, and the steps to get them there. Better that they work those steps than the adults. Which is what you are attempting. You're not attempting anything. You have provided a platform for these beautiful young people to demonstrate their power. In them recognizing their power from this event, what are some of the other key messages that you are expecting to come from them? Because it's them speaking, correct?
2: They want, with youth comes courage, right? And as with, I do refer to Uncle Arthur as Uncle Arthur Hudson. You know what I mean? I haven't been caught at you. As Uncle Arthur and the late great Freddie Reid has said that with youth comes courage. However, and they are more academically, they have more resources. They have more access to information now than ever before. They have more support than they have that we had before, previous to this. So as you have read just now, these young people are they're very intelligent at a young age.
0: All right.
2: And we have to use that intelligence like now. We can't let that slip. Use that intelligence and use that courage before it gets, they become the elders. You know what I mean? So they have to exercise that power, exercise that intelligence. We can, you know, we can put them out there and they are afraid of nothing. Children and young people are not afraid of anything, right? As with the late great Freddie Reid and Uncle Arthur, they wasn't afraid of the king or the prince at that time. You know what I mean?
0: Or the government in its era.
2: Response to what they were doing. They did not, you know, they were boycott.
0: They stood on the principles of their actions, and
2: exactly
0: were prepared for the consequences.
2: Regardless. And you saw it, it's just business as usual for them. It's a purpose for them. You know, it wasn't something where they had to think long and hard about, because they stood on their principles, and that level of disciplines took courage. To stand against, what we're gonna boycott where the prince at the Prince Charles was mm-hmm. at that time, right? So that took a lot of, and they were public about it. They wasn't afraid to speak up. Mm-hmm. And our young people today, if you ask them a question, they're not afraid to answer it, you know? But with the leaders that are suppressing their voices, no, we suppress their voices.
0: Mm.
2: Now we're ready to kick a child out of school. Mm. Now we're ready to call them and label them, and we got all of these ADHDs and LKPs and choo-choo. You know, we have so many labels that we are actually nullifying their voices.
0: Much of it is miseducation and misidentification labels, but that's coming up in future shows on
2: do
0: all
2: that,
0: fronts.
2: Man. Do that.
0: Come September. New yeah. school year, we're going hard.
2: Come on, man.
0: We're going hard on education. Come on, and you'll be back there.
2: Come on, man.
0: For it. But yeah. let me say, Archie, this here, because you said something. And, yes. and give me, you know, as we talk this heritage piece, I take the position, because I see it every day. You see it through a different lens than I do. You see it through a lens because you're right there with your finger on the pulse of young people.
2: Yeah.
0: You're where probably where I was 30
2: you're
0: years ago.
2: You're telling your age.
0: I'm going to say 30 years ago. Yeah, yeah, man, and I'm saying that because my son's now 31. So,
2: I got you.
0: Where I was 30 years ago.
2: Yeah, man.
0: Right?
2: Yeah,
0: man. And before.
2: Yeah, man.
0: And before. So from age, certainly from age 15 and up to about age 45.
2: Yeah, man. Yeah,
0: you
2: man.
0: Know,
2: yeah, man.
0: Is when my pulse, my finger on the pulse of young people like you have changed.
2: Yeah.
0: I've always had the education pulse.
2: Yeah, gotcha.
0: So I place more emphasis on where I am now.
2: Yeah.
0: But I ask you this here. Let me ask you. I take the position through the lens that I see that our young people are not valued by adult Bermuda.
2: Yeah.
0: Now, when I say adult Bermuda, let me place it in context.
2: Yeah.
0: Without any doubt.
2: Yeah.
0: Most adults love their children. Most people love their own.
2: Yes.
0: Nine times out of ten. Yes. I'm going to give the benefit of the doubt.
2: Yes. Yes.
0: No.
2: Yes,
0: you do for your own child.
2: Mm.
0: All of us.
2: Mm.
0: My child first.
2: Mm.
0: You communicated something earlier of what is your heritage and your legacy of a Custerfield Crockwell and your great grandfather.
2: Yeah.
0: Yeah? In terms of their consciousness and their influence.
2: Selflessness.
0: Selflessness.
2: Yeah.
0: But also, those men, those women.
2: Mm-hmm. Mm-hmm. Yeah.
0: That community.
2: Yeah. Yeah.
0: A Desmond and all those other children around a Desmond.
2: Mm-hmm.
0: Those other children around Desmond heard and got the same discipline from a Custerfield Crockwell and others. Yeah?
2: Yeah.
0: Yeah?
2: Yeah.
0: And so
2: yes,
0: I take the position, and I want your perspective on this here. This gets at the power, and we'll look at some other things. That I just feel, man, and observe that people say it in Bermuda. Oh, Bermuda's children first. I said, it's not Bermuda. No, it's your child first.
2: Yeah, absolutely.
0: It's your child first, not Bermuda's children first.
2: You hit the nail on the head.
0: Yeah, it's your child.
2: Yeah, man.
0: Not Bermuda's children first.
2: No.
0: This event.
2: Yes.
0: This event, and I would hope that the adults just shut up and listen to Bermuda's children first.
2: Our children.
0: Our children first.
2: Absolutely, Doc.
0: Yeah. Our children.
2: Absolutely.
0: So.
2: Man. Absolutely, man.
0: You concur?
2: Yes, absolutely. 1,000%. That we need to think about preserving our culture. It was a time, Doctor, where block parties weren't a regular. Your block, you all looked out for one another. It was a family. Now our events are more commercialized. It's not so much of the neighborhood parties anymore.
0: Credit to St. David's Community.
2: Yeah, and Loyal Hill.
5: Loyal Hill.
2: You know what I mean? You can point them out now, right? That's not even,
5: I would say, and we see.
2: It's not even like this.
5: Even in the west end of the island, Open Hearts.
2: Yes, yes.
5: Right?
2: Yes.
5: I would say this, though. I certainly celebrate those events and support those events.
2: Yeah.
5: I treat those things as very important.
2: Mm-hmm. Mm-hmm.
5: Symbolic of occasional events,
2: holiday.
5: Scheduled exactly. Holiday events.
2: You got it, man.
5: Let me ask this question.
2: It. You got it.
5: Let me ask you mentioned when you mentioned Uncle Arthur.
2: Yes.
5: From
2: Cottage Hill.
5: Cottage Hill.
2: Yeah.
5: You know that community,
2: yeah.
5: Cottage Hill.
2: Yeah.
5: And listening audience Bermuda, same thing in terms of, you know, Cottage Hill.
2: Yeah.
5: So when I think of Loyal Hill, mm-hmm. I'm going to use Loyal Hill as an mm-hmm. example because even when they're all on display, because
2: mm-hmm.
5: Bermuda Day is coming up, mm-hmm. they had a little mini thing going on, right?
2: Mm-hmm. Yeah. Yeah.
5: How much, and that's some consciousness too.
2: Yeah.
5: Credit to Loyal Hill.
2: Yeah.
5: But we do need to. Is that those things aren't one-off. This is what I'm getting at, because we are very good right now. Bermuda Day is coming up. A lot of symbolism.
2: Mm-hmm.
5: Event planning.
2: Good Friday.
5: You see the same thing.
2: You got it, man.
5: What I don't experience from those things is the transference of it.
2: Exactly.
5: In everyday community. Okay, people. No, we don't. Exactly. We don't. Our children don't play like we used to.
2: Yeah.
5: That, you know, no, okay. And this is not about comparing.
2: Mm-hmm.
5: But what we're talking about is mm-hmm. the transference of what you see at Loyal Hill, what you see at St. David's, what you mm-hmm. see in the West End Open Hearts mm-hmm. or any other mm-hmm. little pocket of mm-hmm. community who's doing traditional things, scheduled events.
2: Yeah. On a regular.
5: On a regular, to me,
2: you don't see it.
5: You don't see it, and that's where
2: we come in.
5: we come in. But when you talk about, you know, when we were talking about earlier, that's what I was hearing of your own growth and development in an influence of leadership from Custerfield Crockwell and others.
2: Yeah.
5: Because you always had it there.
2: You got it, man.
5: Always. It was always present. Present.
2: Yeah.
5: And you had you had adults who were not afraid.
2: When I look back at the amount of adults that actually looked at me as their child, in a way, the Herbie Bascoms took me in. You know, Carl and Herbie, you know what I mean? They was like my second mama and father.
5: Right.
2: You know what I mean? When I look at a Glenn Blakeney, the late Glenn, Uncle Glenn's sons, Glenn Smith, that was my big brother.
5: Mm-hmm.
2: You know? And they looked out for me, right?
5: Right.
2: Like, they wanted me to use my power at that time, because the sports was everything, right?
5: Mm-hmm.
2: When you're young, sports is everything, right? And they wanted me to be, that's what made me feel powerful in a way. Not powerful, but important, valued, you know, inspired, of course. Playing football back in the day underneath a Herbie, and then Drew would come by. You know, that's like playing with leaders, conscious leaders. In our era, in that, you know, environment, you look up to Andrew Bascom as a young man, kicking ball, you know. And a lot of it had to do

0: buy the posters, Martin Luther King posters, mm-hmm. man, and have them in my college dorm, you know, and study Martin Luther King, Gandhi, Malcolm X. You know, I used to have videos and just study their lives, to be honest. I used to mm-hmm. study how calm Gandhi was. You know, I used to study his
1: as racist as he was toward black people,
0: and against yeah. us,
1: but his principle,
0: I mean? Yeah, the characteristics,
1: the principle of his nonviolence transferred.
0: That was it. You know, I can't relate to what he was doing.
1: Yeah,
0: you know what I mean. But I understood his characteristic of humility mm-hmm. in what he was dealing with. Martin Luther King's persistence in getting showered and sprayed and just keep coming, man. You mm-hmm. know what I mean? And bringing people behind. That's leaders. You know, Malcolm X's transformation.
1: Oh, whose birthday was yesterday, by the way?
0: What? And we didn't celebrate that
1: well,
0: first?
1: Well, depends. Depends on who you are.
0: How you mean?
1: Depends on who you are. Yeah.
0: But that strength of overcoming adversity, the strength of telling the story, mm-hmm. the strength of people, you know, being influenced by their characteristics.
1: Right.
0: I used to study that. Now, locally, the white payback Warren was my big brother. And he was, the reason why is because he played for Boulevard. Now, Boulevard was near the Zool Rebels. You know, and he had the dreadlocks all around him. And Dwight stood firm on his spiritual principles.
1: Yeah.
0: He didn't play Friday nights. He didn't Kurt Watkins. He didn't play. He and Albert Casey. The young guys, I admire their characteristics. Yeah. 3,000% because they stood
1: on their principles. I'm smiling because... Yeah. Those guys came in really toward the tail end of my career.
0: They tell me he's a
1: and I remember I played against them, and I used to say, "Who are these guys, man?"
0: Yeah, man.
1: And you know, I see those guys today. We befriend each other. I mean, I love them, brothers. I remember when they came into the league. You know, for me, I mean, I was in the league very young.
0: Yeah.
1: But when they came in, I was like. What you spoke about was their character, and it was a certain payback Casey presence that those brothers had, man. An aura.
0: Exactly.
1: For me, they carried that.
0: Yeah.
1: Right.
0: Yeah.
1: They carried that. And,
0: I admired that. Man.
1: Yeah.
0: Like the White was a huge influence, man.
1: Yeah.
0: And they were the heart of the team.
1: Mm-hmm.
0: Like seriously, if you took the White and Al Otter Boulevard's team, the team got weakened.
1: Well, we used to enjoy. I'm saying the Trojans.
0: Yeah. So
1: yeah. If any one of those two were present,
0: I'm telling you,
1: knew that. Here's what we could do to these other three right here.
0: Oh boy.
1: You know.
0: Yes.
1: And we used to look at teams like that.
0: Yes.
1: I know. You're absolutely correct.
0: Yeah.
1: In terms of. They carry a certain ethic and principle their presence and play, right? Which is very important.
0: And it influences people around them.
1: And exactly.
0: You know
1: exactly.
0: I mean? Because of we know as a sportsman that a good player is one that makes others around them better.
1: Yeah. That's leadership influence.
0: And that's leadership right there.
1: Influence. Leadership influence.
0: So you saw that. Like I saw how my big brother was a leader in the team. Well, he was probably one of the youngest because you're talking about I'm bigger. You know,
1: Richardson.
0: You know what I mean?
1: Yeah, Albert Smith cut short by injury. All those guys,
0: right?
1: Yeah,
0: you're talking about those guys.
1: Yeah.
0: You know, then we have Buller Pass. Three, we're talking about.
1: Yeah,
0: Joan Gibbons. You know, with Mitchell, George Smith. You know, we're talking like back in the day, man. Amongst the rebels, they had humility.
1: Right,
0: they stayed calm.
1: Mm-hmm.
0: You know what I mean? You never saw Dwight shout, scream, curse.
1: Mm-hmm.
0: You know what I mean? In a midst of, and football is an emotional sport, right?
1: Yeah.
0: And he always stayed within his humility, man. And he stayed calm under pressure. So there's a lot of times they emulated that characteristic, you know, of Dwight a lot. And then, of course, I mentioned my grandfather, who was a leader. Wherever he went, people, you know,
1: everybody gravitated. Knew Mr. Crockwell.
0: Yeah.
1: Everybody knew.
0: And I've seen nowhere.
1: And as an officer. And as an officer, he commanded respect.
0: He walked in the room. I'm seeing it.
1: He commanded respect.
0: I've seen it.
1: Yeah.
0: I've seen rebels who memorials for my grandpa.
1: Mm.
0: Right? Like people say that I changed my life. I was in the streets and all that there. So we want to have some sort of acknowledgement dinner for this man here because he helped change my life. You know what I mean?
1: Mm.
0: And I tell my son that I'm not living for me. I'm living so one day somebody gives my son a lift for free. And his friends were free, you know what I mean? And his their friends and friends, like, because we got to carry on that legacy, but not just within my family.
1: But it gets back to what we were saying earlier in terms of the transference of
0: that's the

0: We're transferring.
1: Transferring that that heritage, mm-hmm. those principles, mm-hmm. that other people's children are your children in my presence.
0: You got it.
1: Because I carry a certain conduct and discipline that mm-hmm. I have for my children. And if you're with my children or you are with me, that's what you can expect.
0: You got it. You got it. My children's friends knew.
1: Let me ask you this here.
0: You got it.
1: In terms of, because what some of the things that you're talking about, when you look at Bermuda Day.
0: Yeah. Oh, yeah.
1: Let's take Bermuda Day.
0: Yeah.
1: And you mentioned about what's our culture.
0: Yeah.
1: Right?
0: Yeah.
1: And
0: yeah.
1: certainly, beyond tagging the sidewalk mm-hmm. for your plot,
0: mm-hmm. Mm-hmm.
1: how do you see what we're talking about transferred yeah. on Bermuda Day from one plot to the next in terms of the conduct of our people upholding community principles and practices of humility, conscious leadership, integrity,
0: honesty.
1: How do you see it?
0: I see us becoming, I said earlier, becoming more commercialized and influenced by, I don't know if it's other cultures, but it's definitely, you know, other persuasions, right? Money, you know, we're spending more money, but we're less authentic when it comes to, even the flow to learn, you know, is a lot more commercialization. So when we look at the crowds, like, we're not even embracing one another. We're actually separating, which is exactly what I said.
1: There you go.
0: I know what this means.
1: That's not you're getting somewhere. That's what I'm talking about.
0: Yeah, man. What we actually, but it's, we do this at him, right? We're building boundary walls.
1: Artificial.
0: You hear me? And we're fighting that the neighbor parks the car or wheel on my side of the wall, the boundary.
1: Yeah.
0: I haven't used that part of the boundary for years and years, but I'm fighting somebody because they need to park one tire over my side of the boundary.
1: Yeah.
0: So that spills over to what I was talking about earlier. Now, we don't have neighborhood collective events anymore, activities anymore. Your child's not looked at my child no more. You're talking about me in my house, in your household. So now your children think that they're my company.
1: Mm-hmm.
0: You know, your child's not my company. You know what I mean? So there goes.
1: Which makes it a little difficult for you to
0: talk to the child
1: or even discipline when you see something.
0: Now, when my son, and now I'm telling my child, don't hang out with him.
1: Mm.
0: You know? So now it's more. I'm already teaching my child separation.
1: Mm.
0: I'm already teaching my child, you know, envy, jealousy, and whatnot.
1: Right.
0: Not embracing. Not let's keep this neighborhood, because we're probably all related downward down the line.
1: 9 times out of 10.
0: You know what I mean? So we're losing that whole family connection. That person's my third or fourth cousin now. I'm not even really. We're fighting. I actually talking to a family member recently. He is fighting with the people next door.
1: Hmm.
0: But everybody inherited it. None of them built it. Like, you know, none of you. This is not what you built. You all inherited it.
1: Yeah.
0: But we're arguing, and somebody don't want, you know, a cousin to your cousins. Believe it or not, 30 years ago.
1: How will, for this event, and I know we don't want to give away too much, because this is more about the youth voice, and I know that you probably had conversations with them, you're prepping them, and as you indicated, it's an invitation. Well, I don't want to call it an invitation, I like to say it's more of an obligation, responsibility. Put it that way, of the schools, to send their student representation
0: to these,
1: So. Yeah. As the schools send their student representation, is it the expectation that each school is sending representative students, but there be one student or one person representative of that school to make a public statement, creed against or about anti-violence, because that's the focus, really.
0: That is the focus. Yep. So that's not we're gonna actually implement that, because in the end we do have this youth leaders addressing the crowd, right? So we want to have peer-to-peer mentoring in another Navy. Encouragement, peer-to-peer, you know, motivation.
1: Yeah.
0: That's the word, right? So that makes sense. And again, we have to be mindful who we identify as a leader, you know, because there's a child that's been suppressed all this time. The emotions have been suppressed all the time. That may want to speak out.
1: Right.
0: You know, one that's been labeled all this time that may want to speak out in a positive way.
1: Yeah.
0: I start telling, and I just had these conversations, but as a young man that went up recently for murder, the last time we had this type of demonstration, we came through, this young man was at the front of the line pushing for peace. Now, what happened? You know what I mean? This young man was at the front of the line pushing for peace and anti-violence, and we were consistent with the engagements at the school at that time. So my question is, again, who else encouraged him to be positive? You know what I mean? Who else saw that? Because when we go to some of these schools, the first thing they're looking at is the negative of these young people. And we don't look at it like that. You know, because these young people, as you see it, in tying all of this together, they are conscious leaders. You know, a lot of them can be conscious leaders. We have the information where, I'm sorry, we all can't get doctor's degrees these times. You know what I mean? Not everybody can afford that, right? But the access to information
1: means nothing about your intelligence or who you are. Means nothing.
0: It's your just, purpose, yeah. Your drive, you know, like, that comes from the influences around us. You know, so we want to encourage our young people in this event coming up that they are leaders. It doesn't matter where you come from, no matter what color you are sometimes at that age. As they get older, then of course, you know, we take on different
1: values.
0: Exactly.
1: That changes how we may choose to engage or interact with people. We understand the power dynamics that
0: it comes
1: in,
0: with,
1: in terms
0: know,
1: of
0: have
1: race.
0: To be honest, you have to be honest with
1: us. We understand the power dynamics.
0: Of course. So we might have to speak a little louder. A little bit more to be heard. You know what I mean? A little bit more consistent. We got to be driven. So even with, so today I went to a meeting with one of the organizations, and the way that they had looked at me, I had to kind of let them know that respect is due both ways. You know what I mean? That I'm coming into you because I consider you, your organizations, in a leadership position. You know what I mean? But me coming from where I come from, I want you to respect that in my own right, what leaders in our position. I'm telling them, I just left a school. You know what I mean? Of number of children. And I'm going to meet with another school. So in our, and I say our because of, you know, my influence, I carry my grandpa. You know, I believe in God. I carry that everywhere. So when I say our, I'm talking about spiritual being as well, man. Let me carry somewhere, you know, we have to be mindful that some people may not see the leader in you. They may not see the leader in you.
1: That's a great segue for where I want to go and share the next clip. Because, again, we know there is a leadership challenge to be either the leader of the Progressive Labor Party and certainly the leader of the country. Thus far, we know that Jason Haywood has put his
0: head in the ring.
1: Curtis Dickinson has put his hat in the ring. They're still early. These things usually pull out maybe one or two others. But so far we have two. That, and of course, Zane balled up. Zane, I don't want to say, he changed his script. He balled out of the leadership challenge. And is looking to play a supportive role. He's looking to play a supportive role.
0: That was after Curtis Dickinson. Curtis Dickinson.
1: He's looking to play a supportive role. Matter of fact, I think he put more of a supporting role Jason Haywood. It brings into context something that you just said. And it made me, I said, let me go to, I know Curtis Dickinson just did a release. And some interesting things that was stated. And you've articulated some of them, and I want to listen to it because we're talking principles of leadership. Now, this is someone who wants to be the leader. Jason wants to be the leader.
2: Zayn wants to be a leader, mm-hmm. not mm-hmm. the leader of the party or the country, but he's mm-hmm. in leadership roles, mm-hmm. as are many of the others who uphold their electable candidacy and responsibilities. Mm-hmm. They're in leadership roles. Mm-hmm. Yeah. Mm-hmm. So we're going to listen to this here and place it in the context of the conversation that we're talking about.
3: I stand before you tonight with a deep sense of humility, responsibility, and purpose. The Progressive Labour Party is more than a political organization. It is a movement born out of struggle, built on sacrifice, and sustained by an unwavering belief that every Bermudian deserves a fair chance, a fair future, and quality of life. It is because of that belief, because of that responsibility, that I today announce my candidacy for leader of the Progressive Labour Party. Let me begin by acknowledging the leadership that has brought us here. I thank David Burt for his service to our country, particularly during some of the most challenging times in our modern history. Leadership is never easy, and service must always be respected. I also acknowledge my colleague, Jason Hayward, who has stepped forward to offer himself for leadership. This is a sign of a healthy party, one that is thinking about its future. We further take a moment to acknowledge our founders, our past members, our past leaders, and our past premiers. We remember former opposition leaders L. Frederick Wade and Dame Lois Brown Evans, who have passed on. We acknowledge Dame Jennifer Smith, Alex Scott, Dr. Ewart Brown, and Paula Cox, previous PLP premiers. We also acknowledge our past MPs, MPs Walter Lister, Eugene Cox, Nelson Bascom, Dr. Barbara Ball, David Allen, Reginald Minas, Stanley Morton, Audible Simmons, Arthur Hudson, Julian Hall, Calvin Smith, Eugene Blakeney, Walton Brown, Wilbur Lowe, Stanley Lowe, Senator Laverne Ferbert, Chairman Maynard Diehl, and Dr. Roosevelt Brown, also known as Paalu Kamafuego. We honor their memories and their contributions to our party and our community. They did the hard work. They paved the way. They fought for our rights, for our dignity, and for our place in Bermuda. And now it is our turn to pick up the baton and carry it forward for the next generation. To our PLP MPs who have retired, thank you for showing us the way. Your dedication, your passion, and your commitment to our party's values have not gone unnoticed. To our current members, thank you for keeping the flames alive. Your work is the foundation on which we build our future. Tonight, a new question is placed before us. What kind of leadership does the PLP and Bermuda need now? We are at a turning point. Our people are feeling the pressures of rising cost. Our young people are questioning whether opportunity truly exists for them. Our seniors are wondering if stability and dignity will be there in their later years. And within our party, there's a quiet but undeniable understanding that we must renew, we must refocus, and we must strengthen. We must deliver on the noble aspiration of a quality of life for all. I'm offering myself because I believe I am prepared to lead in this moment with clarity, discipline, and purpose. During my time as Minister of Finance, I was entrusted with stewarding this country through crisis. Those were not easy days. Decisions had to be made, not for political convenience, but for national survival. We had to be steady. We had to be responsible. We had to be honest. I did that work guided by one principle. If we do not manage our finances responsibly, we cannot deliver for our people when they need it most. Let me be equally clear. Fiscal responsibility is not the opposite of social progress. It is the foundation for it. A strong economy allows us to invest in our people. A disciplined government allows us to protect the most vulnerable. A credible leadership allows us to build trust, both at home and abroad. I stand before you as someone who has made difficult choices, even when they were not easy, even when they were not popular. Because leadership is not about holding an office, it's about standing on principle. My vision for the Progressive Labour Party is simple, but powerful. A party that is united, a government that is trusted, a Bermuda that is stable and also full of opportunity. We must be a party that speaks not only to our base, but to the entire country. Because the next general election will not be won on history alone. It will be won on confidence, confidence in our leadership, confidence in our direction, confidence that we are prepared not just to govern, but to govern well. To the delegates of this great party, I say this. You are not just choosing a leader. You are choosing the face, the voice, and the future of the Progressive Labour Party. You are choosing the person who understands that leadership, at its essence, is made true by service. You are choosing the person who must stand before the country and say, I'm here to serve you. I believe I am that person. Not because I speak the loudest, not because I promise the most, not because of popularity, but because I bring proven experience in the toughest of times, a record of disciplined, thoughtful decision-making, an unwavering commitment to integrity, a deep personal concern for those who have the least, and an ambitious vision for the future of our country. To the people of Bermuda, I say this. I see you, I hear your concerns, and I understand that what you want is not politics, you want progress. You want a Bermuda where hard work is rewarded. You want a Bermuda in which everyone has access to a quality of life, where opportunity is real, where leadership is steady and trustworthy. That is the Bermuda I believe in. That is the Bermuda I will work for every single day. So tonight, I ask for your support, not just to win an internal election, but to lead our party forward, to strengthen our country, and to build a future that every Bermudian can believe in. Let us move forward together. Thank you, and may God continue to bless us all.
2: Yeah.
0: Yeah.
2: A lot of, you hear a lot of the character attributes of principled leadership.
0: Yeah.
2: We started off with conscious leadership.
0: Yeah.
2: You hear that. You hear certainly the foundation that you have in terms of even the acknowledgement of the ancestors and the elders in that delivery. Custerfield Cruckwell.
0: Yeah.
2: You know, those whom you look up to in the context of this, all of the heritage and legacy.
0: Yeah.
2: Of yes, that is Progressive Labour Party history, but Bermuda's history, Bermuda's heritage, Bermuda's legacy.
0: Yes.
2: Yeah,
0: yes.
2: But it's this thing of you know, that question: what kind of leadership? That's a important and essential question.
0: Yeah,
2: what kind of leadership does Bermuda need now? What kind of leadership does Bermuda need now? And again, in the context of what is your conviction, what is your purpose with these young people, our children, carries it some of the same character attributes? Discipline. Focus. Humility. Trust. Honesty. That I word.
0: Mr. Dickerson.
2: Integrity.
0: Speak well.
2: Well,
0: you know,
2: speaking well.
0: Yeah, you speak well.
2: And following.
0: Yeah.
2: The actions of what you speak is two different things.
0: Yeah.
2: Yeah.
0: And again, here's.
2: So for young people.
0: Yeah, man.
2: I'm taking all that he said,
0: yeah,
2: because it's the future.